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2: 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So I call this year two cruise. If you get left off on the boat, you don't have no excuse. So get your ticket now. Sunday, August 2nd. White out. I get the flags up ready. Make me jump on, go on crazy.
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old time days when the ladies used to stay home, wash dishes, have children, take care of the house, and the men would go out and do what they want to do, huh? Back then, women couldn't vote. Look at it today, huh? Look at it today.

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Affordability. My listeners, if you are interested in getting a piece of property down there in Florida, the person to call is Mr. Owen. Mr. Owen's phone number is 917-751-1792. He will fly you down for only $299. Food, accommodation, and hotel is included. And you can go and see what you like. And then Mr. Owen will take it from there, okay? Yard and Broad Restaurant. You can find the Yard and Broad at 1827 Flatbush Avenue. Open 7 days off a week. Serving nothing but some delicious breakfast, lunch, and dinner.

He said he haven't heard his song in a long time. He was getting out of the bathroom when he heard the last part. So John, big up yourself on this one, okay? Me too, I haven't heard his song in a while.

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This was a good song on the rhythm, but trust me, it wasn't. It was popular as well. But the best song on this song to me, on this rhythm to me, was Mr. Wacky. 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I get to understand that the Berry Show was a success. Trust me. I knew that before anyone told me. Berries have been coming here for years. Sometimes 3, 4, 5, 6 times for the year is here in different venues. And Berry Show is always sold out. I mean, always sold out. Stephanie Mills, I heard, was good. And Romaine Virgo's.

This is an artist, you got to give him his respect. Beanie Man is doing this from he's 6 years old. And he's still in the business right now. He's still in the top 10. Maybe I can bring him down to the

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To me, my personal opinion, when Lady Saw was in the dance hall back then, she was the best. And she was the best of the best. Second to none. Listen to this song. Talk to

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alongside Alkaline. What I want to tell you about the Vision World Realty. If you're interested in getting a piece of property down in Florida, the person to get in touch with is Mr. Owen. You can call Mr. Owen at 917-751-1792 for more information. And for $299, they will fly you down to Florida. Meals, hotel, and accommodation is included into them $299, okay? So check Mr. Owen out anytime at 917-751-1792. You want to experience some good

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0: This year, August 2nd, based in demand, there'll be two cruises on one day. What you say, Genius? You heard me. Two cruises on one day.
4: Baby, let's go.
0: 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So like all this year, two cruise. If you get left off on the boat, you don't have no excuse. So get your ticket now. Sunday, August 2nd. White out. I get the flags up ready. Make me jump on, go on crazy.
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Happy belated Mother's Day to all the mothers out there. 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
1: Heart was a friend, I'm like it like that. Coming on my life like snaking out the grass. One with your fitness, in the right back.
0: Shout out going to Mama G.
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0: What's going on, Nancy?
1: 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One with your
0: belated Mother's Day to you guys, okay?
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This rhythm is called the YF, the WYFL. This rhythm is raining from last year and it's still going strong. Let's see if this rhythm is gonna be is gonna survive to the, until the summer, okay? Get used to it. WYFL is the title of this rhythm. Over 300 songs is on this rhythm. Some of the songs are some old songs, and then some is some new songs.

make me pass again. Think me a go sit down, make you no keep me back a loss again. For people say me broke, like a hard work in a cast again. You mad? We want to reach like Bolt and a staff of them. So how to read the distract the broadcast of them? Wonder what we do? Tell me where we start again. Now play with free, alright. Tell me what's the cost again. Because we know no why we spend up back we lost again. He said some DJ not play and not stream me song. Asking why, he said, come me never give me song. Me say wait, let me ask you a question. You ever get a song from Bunty or Beanie Man? Anyway, sir, you don't have to play me. But if you book me for your show, you know you have to pay me. So all who are going like them, one hold back the whole boy. Just know the people, them have to hear me. So here is a freestyle, one day you have to pay for. A grandpa entertain me, are the hottest thing you hear, sir. So give me for me food right now, no wait till later. As a matter of fact, me a go for a fact, me a go fee. Me a no waiter. Anyway, one guy gon' check me last night, pa me yaker. I tell me how much me sweet like potato. Take me money and I tell me about later. Me say, hoy, come roll over like digital data. This a roller full of tricksters and traitors. Some people say they love you, but the whole of them are faker. They never plan to give, only want to be the taker. They come like the imaginary line of the equator. They fake, they move just like they sitting under the grass. Them a snake. I pray me for me broom, right? They saw me spot the rake.

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My listeners, every good thing have to come to an end. You know that. Trust me. 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Every good thing gotta come to an end. She used to wash Wally. I promised that I would play something for all the mothers out there. 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

0: I'm gonna to someone who has become my secret listener, or my silent listener, I should say. That I'm gonna to Wendy.
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1: 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Me glad you bring me come here, so make
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The rest did too, you know, but was like 100%. Pick up to all the mamas out there. 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A mother is a mother. Without the mothers of the world, what would happen, huh?

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How do you do it, huh? For these times in this season, but you do it. To make that money, because my mama's still hungry. And you show the love. Still hungry. Send them to school, you pick them up. You I'm take them to school as well. It ain't no baby. Take care of my baby. Mama's still hungry. Sometimes you have to show that tough love. Don't try to build me up. Because of my mother, I am who I am today. Down. Trust me. I don't want to go into my life story. I'm gonna be stinking rich. So this song was from Sirani, you know, and it's coming to the end of the program. 4 minutes to go, so, you know, my mother always sent me to Sunday school. Usually back in Jonestown, and we used to go on Orange Street, and that Sunday school was at the Assembly Hall. Mama's always singing her gospel song, even until now, singing her gospel songs, humming her gospel songs. So I think it's appropriate for me to end the program tonight with a gospel. So I want to say good night to each and everyone out there. Say a prayer before you go to your bed tonight. Pray for your mother. And if your mother had passed, actually hang in there. She's gone, but don't forget, she have taught you a lot. So hold your head up high, and what she have taught you, just keep it in your heart and live that life. My mom is still alive, so I don't know. I haven't experienced that, so yeah. But right now, the point is that I'm going to play a song for all the mothers out there. And there's a lot of ladies out there who cannot have children as well. Big up yourself. You're still a mother. Mommy's always singing gospel songs. Ciao, ciao. Good night. Until next week.

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Oh, you never know. You never know, you know. Well, it is active, but we're not going to let it stab us. Let me say big respect to Schoolboy. Big up yourself, Schoolboy. Yeah, man, June 6th is a big one. Sister Kalanji will be at border. That's a border between St. Mary and St. Andrew. Yeah, man, Sister Kalanji, Schoolboy. Our 6th anniversary, our 5th, yeah. Yeah, man, we're going to give you some more about that. Matter of fact, the commercial soon be on Rhythm FM. Already paid for.

party nice. Roxy Parks inside the building. Wagwan Roxy, all is good? And Nico Star Girl, what's popping over there? 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And Nico

0: Catch the birthday girl. I heard that she having a whale of a time right now, family. Hit the break, we soon forward with more great rhythms right here on Rhythm FM. Let's do this. My name is DJ Glamour. They call me the Flavor Brother, and my mama calls me Wayne. 876-504-4287. That's our number. Call us up, text us up. Bada way. Yeah, I phone or something. So forward.
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4: 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Big up, sir, Bobette. Just checking in. Yeah, man, just checking in. Bobette over there inside Prospect. Big up yourself every time. Sexy Millie, what's going on your side? Millie, talk to me and let me know what's popping on your side right about now. Because everybody on the app right now loving what is happening right here on Rhythm FM. I told you from last week, I told you that nighttime is the new prime time. Yeah, remember, you know, them say daytime or prime time, you know. But right about now, the thing changed. Yeah, change. Nighttime is a new prime time, family. Let's do this.

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0: Well, let me say good night to Rough Cast. Big up yourself every time, Rough Cast. Hey, Natalie, big up yourself, Natalie. All the people that are at the container shop right about now. Inside Downcast, a big respect goes out. Remember June 6th, family. Yeah, man, June 6th. Yeah, man, border. The border between St. Mary and St. Andrew. Schoolboy anniversary, family. It's going to be crazy. Sizzla Kalanji will be there. And a whole lot of selectors and sound systems. Yeah, man, June 6th. Everybody get on themselves ready. You hear that? Rough Cast, I'll be up there, you know. With me cement and them something to render you.
1: We are living in a serious time.
0: Hey, Natalie, now watch the face, you know. Hey, Sister Lorraine. Big up yourself, Mr. Sledge and the crew.
1: We are living in a serious.
0: Hey, the birthday lady. Cleopatra is your night tonight.
1: We are living in a serious.
0: So we are doing it for you. You hear that?

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All from the beginning to the nitty gritty end. I'm on the show sweet from 8 o'clock, you know. Tell me, I tell you. Somebody send on the text now.

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0: 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So get your ticket now. 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White out. I get the flags them ready. Make me jump on, go on crazy.
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1: Eternal Father, Father, bless Digital Chris. You'll never find a DJ.
2: 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It's now 2 minutes after midnight, so we say good morning, Jamaica. Good morning, world.
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2: 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DJ Remix in the house. Bless.

0: sound. 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
2: 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Jackie Woodfire locked in right now. Silent City Music Crew. 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

0: 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We'll be right back.
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Move, square, square, square. I don't know what amount of bingo with your language wanna speak. Hello, ma'am, calm down, please. I'm here to bring a package and a brand new Mercedes. Keys, okay?

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0: 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Richard and Hillan. 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
4: 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So like all this year, two crews. If you get left off on the boat, you don't have no excuse. So get your ticket now. Sunday, August 2nd. White out. I get the flags up ready. Make me jump on, go on crazy.
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Inclusive event, yeah? That's the big one. Brunching. Let's go to the beach. 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

0: 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And you have an next day?
1: So I'm feeling lucky today. So me wonder where the catch, but money ma go play. So Prevention. My name is Vimex.

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Mm-hmm. And you have a next day?

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1: 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Mm-hmm. Irie FM on Tuesday. Mm-hmm. Irie FM on Wednesday. Mm-hmm. Irie FM on Thursday. Mm-hmm. On Friday is Irie FM. And on Saturday is Irie FM. Mm-hmm. And you have a next day?
2: 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The heartbeat of the nation. Of the nation. Of the nation. 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

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Hey, turn up your radio. 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Sequence the boss said that.

You gotta say good morning, good morning, good morning, good morning. If you just locked in into Roots Rockin' Radio RFM, I'm your truly DJ Shane the Unstoppable, you know. You gotta say big up to Digital Chris, you know. Yeah. Yeah, one thing, you know. Man, turn back to come help your situation, you know. Yeah. Big up yourself, Chris. So big up to Lady. Lady Chris, you know. Yeah, Melissa, I gotta say Lady Chris. Hey, you got 2 minutes and we up to our next break, you know. Indeed. I'm bringing this one from Barry, you know. Groovy. Yeah. All right.

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0: Zeker. 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
0: Zeker. 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
0: Zeker. 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
4: 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If you get left off on the boat, you don't have no excuse. So get your ticket now. Sunday, August 2nd. White out. I get the flags done ready. 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

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Yeah, I'm gonna look.

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at Best of the Best concert.com. That's a Grab a Leaf present Best of the Best. Music Fest, you know, Sunday, May the 24th. 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

that's something back home. Seek those early birds in a people. That is tier one. 7,000 pre-sold, that is tier two. And 8,000 at the gate is tier three. Yes, by John Gotti, Jive, VJ Johnny Cool. Live performance by Diani. Food inclusive events, people. So come out with an around dish. Yeah. Jamaican left a round dish, you know. Force it on the handbag. No, Shanice.

Take a little Richie, hey, you know, like, you know. While I GT rate you, yeah, 100%. Once again, big up Uncle GT, you know, yeah. As I say, music by Little Richie, Little S, DJ Ray, DJ Cha-Cha.

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Island woman, guinea pepper.

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Be locked in Jungle Paradise Court. 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Good morning to Queen Kamarla. Always locked in, you know. So she love the musical vibes, you know.

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6: From Junction to Mandeville, Rasta Black said that. So we got Bad Boy Trevor coming from Bulla Wallis. Yeah. So I gotta say big up to all the civilized taxi drivers in a prairie. I don't call no name, because someone cost me, say me I big up specific people. Yeah. Big up all of the civilized taxi drivers in prairie. Yeah. You know what I mean? Yeah.

from Teresa. And this one said, big up DJ Shane. You're really unstoppable, you know. You're going good. Juggling, you know. Gotta say big up to King Money in Mount Spring. Bless up, you know, King Money. Yeah. This one say greetings, love, you know. Special big up to Haile Selassie.

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0: Very good morning to you. I'm Tawna Thomas. Coming up in the news at 6 for this morning, Wednesday, May 13, 2026. TNT's Prime Minister dares CARICOM to expel her country over its stance on the reappointment of Dr. Carla Barnett as Secretary General. The Auditor General says much of the funds earmarked for the Hurricane Melissa relief effort remains unspent. The government is to study the impact of social media on the health and well-being of the population. In regional news, U.S. Congresswoman chastises Venezuela for its stance on Guyana. In international news, global oil reserves plunge amid continued conflict in the Middle East. In sports, the Red Force and the Pride clash for a place in regional four-day cricket final. And in business, Trans-Jamaica Highway reports increased profits. The details after the break.
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0: Now to the details. We begin with a regional story. As the Prime Minister of Trinidad and Tobago, Kamla Prasad-Bessessa, says, CARICOM can expel her country if it so desires, but Port of Spain will not recognize Dr. Carla Barnett as CARICOM Secretary General after her tenure expires in August. The Prime Minister made the comments on Tuesday in response to questions from the Trinidad Express. She says, while TNT remains committed to CARICOM and is not withdrawing it, will not stay silent on what she says is the dysfunctional and chaotic state of the body and Dr. Barnett's reappointment. Trinidad and Tobago maintains that Dr. Barnett's reappointment, which was decided on during the 50th regular meeting of the Conference of Heads of Government in St. Kitts and Nevis in February 2026 without TNT being present when the decision was made, was not formally placed on the agenda. TNT says such an action was in breach of the revised Treaty of Chaguaramas. Last Friday, a virtual regular meeting of CARICOM was held where Montserrat requested that the issue of the controversy surrounding the reappointment of Dr. Barnett be discussed. The Express understands that it was a tense meeting where 10 leaders from the 15-member CARICOM body were present. TNT's representatives from the Ministry of Foreign and CARICOM Affairs raised objections, noting that the Prime Minister and Minister of Foreign and CARICOM Affairs, Sean Sobers, were not present because of the official visit of India's Minister of External Affairs. In the end, the majority present accepted that Dr. Barnett's reappointment at a retreat in Nevis would stand, and come August, when her term expires, she will continue. Back locally, much of the $1 billion in cash donated to the government's Hurricane Melissa relief effort went unspent months after the Category 5 system devastated western parishes. That's according to an ongoing real-time audit of the Hurricane Melissa Relief Initiative being undertaken by the Auditor General's Department. A report from the audit was tabled in the House of Representatives on Tuesday. It covers the financial management of donated funds, the procurement and delivery of roofing materials under the government-directed roof restoration program, and the governance of the National Disaster Fund. Siobhan Campbell tells us more.
3: According to the 37-page report from her office, Auditor General Pamela Monroe Ellis states that less than 2% of the $1.44 billion in Hurricane Melissa donations collected by the government has been spent. This is at February 2023-2026, or nearly 4 months after the hurricane. That's just over $26 million. Monroe Ellis says the balance had not changed by April 2, 2026, when the draft report was issued. The Office of Disaster Preparedness and Emergency Management, ODPEM, told auditors the low spending rate was due to the absence of authorization from the Ministry of Finance to expend the funds. At the time of the report, 88% of donated funds still remain uncommitted. Compounding the picture, auditors found that nearly $140 million and over $100,000 from donations raised for previous year's Hurricane Beryl also remained unspent and had not been properly reported to the Ministry of Finance. That's a breach of financial regulations requiring donated funds to be incorporated into the national budget. ODPEM acknowledged in its April 2026 response that it had no records of receiving authorization to spend those funds and that the ministry had not been advised of the amounts collected. The report also raises concerns about how donated funds were handled by the private financial services institution, FSIs, contracted to process online donations through the Support Jamaica website. Auditors found that ODPEM had no formal written agreement with the FSI governing the retention of 30% of net donations for a 45-day period. It's an arrangement communicated only by email. More critically, the FSI did not honor the 45-day transfer window. Amounts totaling nearly $16 million and $300,000 withheld between October and December 2025 were due to be transferred to ODPEM by mid-February 2026. The FSI confirmed on March 9, 2026 that none of the withheld funds had been transferred. A receipt for a transfer was eventually provided, but ODPEM was unable to furnish bank statements confirming the funds had actually been credited to its accounts. Siobhan Campbell for Nationwide News.
0: Meanwhile, the Auditor General has highlighted several concerns about the ROOFS program. The $10 billion ROOFS initiative provides financial assistance.
3: But ODPEM was unable to furnish bank statements confirming the funds had actually been credited to its accounts. Siobhan Campbell for Nationwide News.
0: Meanwhile, the Auditor General has

0: using restricted bidding and single-source procurement methods permitted under emergency provisions. However, three of the four contracts were awarded to suppliers who did not hold valid Public Procurement Commission registration certificates or current tax compliance certificates at the time of award. Auditors also found significant weaknesses in how deliveries were verified. Of $122 million in building supplies delivered to the Jamaica Defense Force locations, only $88 million was formally acknowledged as received. The remaining $34 million in roofing materials lacked signed delivery slips or goods received notes countersigned by either ODPEM or a JDF representative, leaving those deliveries unverified. Payment documentation was similarly incomplete. Confirmed payments were not provided for two of the four contracts, covering a combined value of $108 million. Of the $167 million committed for roofing materials, only $26 million in payments had been verified at the time of the report. The report raises further questions about who was receiving roof repairs and whether they were eligible. ODPEM advised that 421 roofs had been repaired under the program but could not produce documentation showing how beneficiaries were selected, assessed for damage, or verified as eligible. No formal completion reports were submitted to confirm that repair works had actually been carried out at identified households. Mahiri Stewart for Nationwide News.
1: Mayor of Kingston, Andrew Swaby, is urging advertisers to use their discretion when deciding what content to place on signs they intend to have mounted in public spaces. He was speaking on Tuesday at the monthly meeting of the Kingston and St. Andrew Municipal Corporation, KSAMC.
2: Matters related to the content displayed are between the advertising company and their respective clients. While KSAMC is not responsible for the approval of content, we continue to encourage businesses and advertisers to be mindful of the material displayed in public spaces and to exercise good judgment and consideration for the wider community.
1: Those comments formed part of his response to the controversial billboard marketing Rude Boy Original Herbal Energy Drink that was mounted on the main road in Rockfort, St. Andrew. The billboard featured the splayed legs of a woman with an oversized bottle of the drink placed between the legs. The legs are dressed in mesh stockings and thigh-high black boots. The sign, which was also on display in other locations in the country, sparked debate over the weekend, with many arguing it was far too racy for public display. Mayor Swaby told the meeting that the incident has highlighted the need for greater collaboration between the corporation and advertisers.
2: While we acknowledge that the company associated with the billboard has since issued a public apology, the matter presents an opportunity for a broader discussion within the advertising industry regarding content standards and the appropriateness of messages in public spaces. As we continue to engage with the industry stakeholders, there is room for continued conversation around responsible advertising practices, including consideration of principles of promotion and place within a broader marketing framework.
1: Andrew Swaby, Mayor of Kingston. Meanwhile, Mayor Swaby says the KSAMC will continue on its enforcement drive where illegally mounted signs and billboards are concerned.
2: Standard enforcement activities remain ongoing. We are aware that some entities have expressed intention to replace removed signage with new advertising materials instead of pursuing regularization and compliance. We want to make it clear that these enforcement measures are not a 9-day wonder, but part of a continued process to restore order and ensure adherence to the regulation governing signage across Kingston and St. Andrews. Entities are therefore encouraged to regularize their signage and engage with the KCMC rather than risk repeated enforcement action.
1: Andrew Swaby, Mayor of Kingston. Tourism Minister Edmund Bartlett is urging members of the Caribbean community CARICOM to formally recognize tourism as the region's single largest economic activity. According to Minister Bartlett, that recognition must be followed by

0: action to protect, develop, and future-proof the industry. He made the call ahead of the start of the Caribbean Travel Marketplace 2026 trade show in Antigua and Barbuda, which began on Tuesday, May 12, and ends on Friday, May 15. Minister Bartlett says while tourism contributes more than 40% of gross domestic product across several Caribbean economies and supports the livelihoods of millions of citizens, it is still not a core priority of CARICOM's strategic agenda. He argues that tourism is not a secondary consideration, but is in fact the economic backbone of the Caribbean. He says the industry is the engine powering aviation, agriculture, creative industries, construction, financial services, and small business development. According to Minister Bartlett, CARICOM's integration agenda cannot reach its full potential if tourism is treated as a peripheral concern. Convicted drug dealer and dancehall entertainer Flipper Mafia is back in federal custody on drug charges. Flipper Mafia's given name is Andrew Davis. He has been charged with possession of and intention to distribute cocaine, methamphetamine, and fentanyl. William Mitchell has more in this report.
1: Flipper Mafia, who federal authorities refer to as Flipper Magla, and the Flossing King, has been on parole since 2022 after being sentenced on a separate drug charge in 2016. He's accused of possessing and intending to distribute cocaine, methamphetamine, and fentanyl along with Damian Jones, James McBride, and Clifford Brown. Jones, McBride, and Brown have all received numerous sentences for drug-related offenses. In outlining their case, U.S. authorities say they have been tracking Flipper Mafia and his co-accused since August last year. The authorities tapped Flipper Mafia's phone during the course of their nine-month surveillance exercise after witnessing what they claim to be drug drops. In their complaint, which was unsealed on Monday, they detail several alleged conversations intercepted by their wiretap. The U.S. investigators claim that among the alleged conversations recorded, Flipper Mafia was heard telling an unnamed person, quote, "I'm just glad for my freedom. I'm not doing any boss thing because the boss thing nearly gave me life in prison," end quote. Authorities interpreted the conversation as Flipper Mafia keeping his operation small to limit criminal exposure. In another conversation, Flipper Mafia is allegedly heard telling an unknown female, quote, "I don't want to put my hand too far where I cannot reach it. I've been wanting a Lambo. I have to get a business first then. I'm going to draw extra attention to myself, and if the heat comes and the problems come, you will hear that I'm an idiot," end quote. Flipper Mafia's phone appears to have gotten him into more trouble. Authorities say after a warrant was obtained to search his iCloud account, pictures of what appeared to be drug paraphernalia were found. In addition, receipts and labels of what were suspected to be drug deliveries were found. Authorities say several packages containing drugs were intercepted. The authorities say their surveillance continued until May 5 this year, and the packages allegedly containing drugs were intercepted on May 9. Davis and his co-accused were arrested on May 11 and placed before the courts on Tuesday. They remain in the custody of U.S. Marshals until they return to court on Thursday at 12:30. William Mitchell for Nationwide News.
0: The government will be assessing the impact of social media on the health of the population. That's according to Health Minister Dr. Christopher Tufton.
2: Social media penetration is equally significant. 1 million Jamaicans using Instagram, 1.6 million on Facebook by late 2025, driven by users between the age of 25 and 34. While these platforms, Madam Speaker, have transformed communication, networking, and entrepreneurship, they have also introduced measurable social and psychological strain. Now, the studies are suggesting that among children 0 to 14, 64% report that social media negatively affects their mental health, while 47% of adolescents aged 15 to 19 report similar impact.
0: And Dr. Tufton was making his contribution to the sectoral debate in the House of Representatives on Tuesday. At least two nations, Australia and the United Kingdom, are pursuing policies restricting social media usage by children. The minister says the parliament must have a serious discussion about similar restrictions for this vulnerable age group.
2: Across the Caribbean, we have seen studies around cyberbullying, sexting, emotional distress, suicidal ideation, reinforcing concerns that social media has evolved into a public health issue rather than just a communication tool. And if you look at countries around the world, many are taking action. Here in Jamaica, it's a free for all. We have research has emerged from 2025-26 to confirm, however, a strong link here in Jamaica between social media use, increasing anxiety, depression and digital addiction, particularly among our young people. I'm calling on this House, Madam Speaker. The time has come for us to have a serious consideration around the unrestricted access to social media as it relates to our children.
0: Dr. Christopher Tufton, Minister of Health and Wellness. And that's it for the local segment of the news. Up next, regional and international.
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regional and international news this morning. Regional news. U.S. Congresswoman Maria Elvira Salazar has issued a strong statement backing Guyana's sovereignty and sharply criticizing Venezuela's acting president Delcy Rodriguez over what she described as continued threats against Guyana. In a post published on X, Salazar, who serves as chair of the subcommittee on the Western Hemisphere and the House's Committee on Foreign Affairs, accused Rodriguez and the Venezuelan administration of attempting to undermine Guyana. She also praised Guyana's management of its growing oil wealth and economic development. Salazar also accused the Venezuelan leadership of seeking to steal territory from a free and sovereign nation like Guyana. International global oil stocks are being run down at a record pace as supply losses mount due to the ongoing Iran war. That's according to the International Energy Agency, IEA. In its latest Outlook report, the IEA reports that global oil inventories fell by 129 million barrels in March and by a further 117 million barrels in April, as countries dipped into their reserves to cover the shortfall following the Middle East conflict. The IEA, which ordered the largest release of government oil reserves in its history in mid-March, says that the numbers show that oil reserves are being depleted at a record pace. The IEA also forecasts weaker demand this year as the jump in prices for crude oil and refined products leads to demand destruction. World oil demand is forecast to contract by 420,000 barrels per day this year, more than 1.3 million fewer than what was expected before the Iran war began. And that's it for regional and international. Up next, sports.

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0: 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But connection has never been just about the network. It's about the people behind every hello.
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0: Celebrating 25 years, Digicel.

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0: Time now for your morning sports. The second finalist in the West Indies Regional Championship will be decided on Wednesday on the final day of the one-game playoff between Trinidad and Tobago Red Force and Barbados Pride at Coolidge in Antigua. The Red Force will resume their second innings on 209 for 7, an overall lead of 246, with opener Cephas Cooper not out on 101. Roston Chase has so far picked up 4 wickets, while Joshua Bishop bagged 3. The Trinis claimed the first innings points after bowling out the Pride for 296 in search of 333. Joshua Bishop, 99, not out. Lanika Boucher, 80, and Shamar Springer, 51, led the Pride batting against Anderson Phillip, 4 for 63. And Terence Hines, 3 for 57. Scores in the match so far: Trinidad and Tobago Red Force, 333 and 209 for 7. Barbados Pride, 296. The winners will advance to the final to play Guyana Harpy Eagles. Former champions Manchester City will seek to remain in the English Premier League title race on Wednesday when they host Crystal Palace at the Etihad starting at 2 p.m. Jamaica time. The Citizens are second in the standings, 5 points behind Arsenal, who've played a game more. At the end of Wednesday, both teams will have 2 games remaining in the season. Finally, in your morning sports, defending champions Spanish Town Primary School have put themselves in a strong position to retain their InSports Central Primary School's Athletics Championship title as the finals get underway on Wednesday morning at Stadium East. The many-time champions produced another commanding display during Tuesday's second day of competition, qualifying athletes in the majority of Wednesday's 30 final events. However, fierce rivals Nagahead Primary and Greater Portmore Primary remain firmly in contention and are expected to provide a strong challenge for top honors. Nagahead lead the standings after 2 days of competition with 91 points, while Greater Portmore sits second on 80 points. Spanish Town are third on 76 points. Despite difficult conditions caused by heavy headwind, several outstanding performances highlighted the day's action. Spanish Town's Joshua Williams delivered one of the standout moments when he shattered the Class 1 boys 400 meters record, clocking 57.58 seconds. Monday's opening day had already seen records tumble. Jamar Amos produced 2 minutes 22.16 seconds to establish a new Class 1 boys 800 meters record. Greater Portmore also entered the record books after their Class 3 girls 4x100 meters relay team clocked 54.93 seconds to set a new championship mark. And that's it for your morning sports.
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0: business this morning, Trans-Jamaican Highway Limited, TJH, is reporting a 46% rise in profits and a 30% increase in dividends for quarter one in 2026. In a statement on Tuesday, TJH noted that it has experienced a strong start to 2026, delivering significant growth in revenue and profitability while continuing to transform customer experience. For the 3 months ended March 31, 2026, the group generated revenue of $29 million, a 29% increase over the corresponding period in 2025. Net profit surged by 46% to just over $13 million. This while earnings per share also increased by 46%. In keeping with its commitment to delivering value to shareholders, the board declared an interim dividend of $13 million payable in April 2026. This represents an approximately 30% increase over the dividend declared during the corresponding period last year. Meanwhile, TJH highlighted major operational gains from the increasing adoption of electronic tolling technology, T-Tags. Approximately 54% of motorists...
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6: We got Andrea checking in.
7: Who that? Chen?
6: Oh, now I make the connection. Then we have Guy saying happy best day of the week. Antman and the crew checking in. Then Cami Jen, T-Mac, Bruce from Toronto. Somebody sending in a anniversary greeting to his beautiful wife. Who is this? All right, let me add you. That's Calvin. Calvin says, happy 26th wedding anniversary to my beautiful wife, Maxine. Thank you for 26 amazing years of love, laughter, and memories. You forgot the stress part, Calvin. Love always, Calvin.
8: That's sweet.
6: Don't you feel you have to add the stress part to make it real?
8: Maybe they don't. Maybe he considers stress a part of their... the thing that just makes it perfect. You know what I mean? The give and take of it all. You know what I mean?
6: Okay. Yeah. I love it. I respect it. Then we have Lorraine from the UK saying, wow, pleasant Wednesday to you all. Then, who we have checking in early, Kev?
7: Early Kev. Sexy Nikki.
6: Jeez, why that sounds so...
7: Sexy, I wasn't sure.
6: Whoa. Sexy Nikki, fix it. Real? What's up?
7: Sexy Nikki.
6: There you go. Then we have Cherie checking in. We have Shelly from Spanish Town.
8: Shelly from Bounty Hall.
7: Stop this nonsense. The original Portland Shelly.
8: St. Thomas.
7: Arkansas.
6: Atlanta.
7: Florida.
8: 1, 2, 3.
6: New Shelly.
7: Newer Shelly.
6: Jules from Canada.
8: Mandeville.
7: New York.
6: All right. Karen from New Jersey.
8: New York.
6: All right. Then we got Denton checking in. Don checking in. Judith from North Carolina. Kimro Rastatashai. Frank. Keisha checking in. Kimmy. Paula Phillips. Pam checking in. Ren Rod. Rudy. Nats DD. Barbsy, good morning. Barbsy say Enzo. Guan Wom no met my trio team. Come in. I damn talk about it, Barbsy. Then we have Elva checking in. Sonia. Linval. Tyson. Tammy also from Canada. Millicent. Bobby Trash. Everton. Desreen. Vinny, my darling. How are you? Then we're saying good morning to ya.
7: Key.
6: Shaw. Okay.
7: Got that wrong.
6: Morning to Dan as well. We have Anne from ATL checking in. Rosie Marie, Xavier, Diplomatic Rush, Garth, Anthea, Handel. Who do we have checking in there?
8: Roxy.
6: There you go.
8: Roxy, come in one time this time.
6: Yes. No, it's 6:33 our time.
7: A
6: message from 3:59 our time.
8: You see?
6: But he kept sending messages. So I'm smart, man. He make sure we see the last message at 6:33. We have a new texter here. I'm going to have to add you as well. But good morning to you. Then we have Athol, Big J in the house, Rudy, Debbie, Cal Sales Team, Charles from Canada as well, City Platop. Wow. Then we have Carlene and everybody in the famous corner. Good morning to ya.
8: Good morning.
6: Sending love to the famous corner. Sending peace to calm. The famous corner.
8: Calm. All together now, people. All 200 of you.
7: Usa.
6: One more time.
7: Usa. The great MJ would say, give peace a chance.
6: Na na na na na na na na na na na na. Hey. Na na na na na na na na na. All right.
7: Yeah. Yes. All right.
6: So good morning to everybody. See, two people come check. Wednesday is really the best day. Everybody wake up early. Rupert and Nevram just checking in as well.
7: Rupert, is it?
6: Rupert.
7: Okay.
6: Rupert.
7: All right. Big up Rupert. Big up. All right. It seems like it's my turn, so let me go ahead and can I kick it off then?
6: Yeah, man.
7: All right.
4: All day. Retro all the way. This is Retroactive Wednesday on Fame FM.

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1: Good morning. I am Clement Reed with the latest from the Irie FM newsroom, brought to you by Home Dunn Farms, the king of sausage.

0: Now the news. The Health Ministry plans to develop a comprehensive research-based policy framework to address the impact of social media on children and adolescents in Jamaica. Portfolio Minister Dr. Christopher Tafton noted that there is growing concern about children's exposure to harmful online content, excessive screen time, cyberbullying, and the broader mental health implications associated with social media use among young people.
1: While these platforms, Madam Speaker, have transformed communication, networking, and entrepreneurship, they have also introduced measurable social and psychological strain. Now, the studies are suggesting that among children 0 to 14, 64% report that social media negatively affects their mental health, while 47% of adolescents aged 15 to 19 report similar impact. And this is not unique to Jamaica. Across the Caribbean, we have seen studies around cyberbullying, sexting, emotional distress, suicidal ideation, reinforcing concerns that social media has evolved into a public health issue rather than just a communication tool. And if you look at countries around the world, many are taking action. Indonesia, Greece, Norway, in fact, the UK has championed an online safety act, now require platforms to monitor harmful content, enforce age verification, remove addictive features.
0: He said the ministry will explore several key policy and intervention areas, including the establishment of national digital health guidelines.
1: Here in Jamaica, it's a free for all. Research has emerged from 2025-26 to confirm, however, a strong link here in Jamaica between social media use, increasing anxiety, depression, and digital addiction, particularly among our young people. In fact, 36% of Jamaican content creators produce content involving physical altercation, 29% engage in aggressive online behavior, contributing to a broader cultural shift marked by increased vulgarity and the normalization of harmful content. I'm calling on this House, Madam Speaker. The time has come for us to have a serious consideration around the unrestricted access to social media as it relates to our children in particular, Madam Speaker, because it is a problem. The research, as outlined earlier, Madam Speaker, we hope to guide a conversation and certainly to advocate for some changes in this regard.
0: Health Minister Dr. Christopher Tafton, he was making his contribution to the sectoral debate in Parliament yesterday. A recommendation has been made for ONPEM, its parent ministry, and a financial services institution to establish formal timelines and monitoring mechanisms to ensure prompt transfer of donated hurricane relief funds. This should include documented formal agreement, periodic reconciliations, and escalation procedures for delays. The recommendation was made by Auditor General in a report tabled in Parliament yesterday. Patrice Walters reports.
2: The report outlined the findings of an audit of the Office of Disaster Preparedness and Emergency Management, ODPEM, to determine if it effectively ensured the transparency and accountability of resources received and utilized under the Hurricane Melissa Relief Initiative. The AG identified inadequate controls over donations processed through a financial services institution, including the absence of a formal agreement for retained funds and incomplete reconciliation. It found that donated funds were withheld by the financial services institution without a formal agreement. It said ODPEM did not have in place a formal agreement with the FSI governing the retention and subsequent transfer of donated funds. The AG said while ODPEM presented email correspondence from the FSI proposing to retain 30% of net donations for a period of 45 days to cover potential bank backcharge, no evidence was submitted to demonstrate approval of the proposal or the existence of a formal binding agreement between the parties. The AG found that the FSI did not adhere to its proposed 45-day time frame for transferring the retained funds to ODPEM. Amounts totaling 15.7 million Jamaican dollars, as well as $298,429 withheld during the period October 28, 2025 to December 31, 2025, were due for transfer to ODPEM by February 15, 2026. However, the FSI confirmed on March 9, 2026 that none of the withheld funds had been transferred by that date. The AG said on March 13, 2026, Odpem provided a bank transfer receipt dated March 9, 2026 for $16.1 million Jamaican dollars, as well as $305,292 US dollars. However, the AG was unable to confirm that these amounts were credited to Odpem's bank accounts, as the transfer receipt did not disclose the recipient's bank account numbers. Additionally, the corresponding bank statements were not submitted for audit review. Reporting for RFM News, I am Patrice Walters.
0: A 4.4 magnitude earthquake was felt in eastern Jamaica this morning. According to the earthquake unit, it occurred at around 3:20 a.m. approximately 10 kilometers south of Albion, St. Thomas. It had a focal depth of 11 kilometers. Children's advocate Diane Gordon Harrison says while getting attention through marketing is genius, what children are exposed to must be considered. Mrs. Gordon Harrison was reacting to public outrage about a controversial billboard, which was later removed by the company following an order from the Kingston and St. Andrew Municipal Corporation. Mrs. Gordon Harrison noted that when sexually explicit content is shared in the public, it imprints in children that this is acceptable.
3: So I join with the KCMC and other parish councils across the country who may have, you know, this kind of billboard erected to say, yes, marketing is one thing. Yes, getting attention is genius, but at what cost? The fabric of what we expose children to must be considered. A billboard is erected in a public place where all persons, including minors in our society, have the ability to see it. And when we start exposing children unwittingly to these sexualized images, it continues to imprint on them that this is acceptable in mainstream society.
0: Children's advocate Diane Gordon Harrison, she said adults must understand that they play a major role in how children are socialized. She argued that not everything that happens in a private setting should be portrayed in a lewd and public way. Principal of the Lintel Technical High School in St. Catherine, Anthony Garwood, says the new Caribbean Targeted Education Certificate, CTEC, program should improve mathematics grades at the school. Under the program, the mathematics syllabus has been modularized into three qualification segments. This allows students to complete sections of the subject in stages rather than sitting one comprehensive examination. 41 grade 10 students from the school are participating in the regional pilot program. Officials from the Caribbean Examinations Council, CXC, visited the school yesterday to observe the project. Mr. Garwood said the students are excited about the new modular approach to mathematics.
4: This is a welcoming move for us at Lintel. Mathematics is one of the subjects that we have been working with hard. To see this change, as I say, if you do it the same way, you get the same result. Therefore, this change and this bite-sized chunking of the math curriculum should see improvement in our math grade. As I say, our teacher would have prepared them over the year, and they are excited speaking to them. And this is a welcome move, and I thank CXC for introducing this, because there's a mindset with math in our nation, and there's a mindset in the kids to say they don't like math. But I've seen a different level of excitement in them, saying that they can do this module by module, and we get through with them. So we have seen that partnership with the parents as well, in which they say, yes, they will go this route.
0: Principal of the Dental Technical High School, Anthony Garwood. And to end this newscast, here's a recap of the main points. Health Minister to develop comprehensive research-based policy framework to address impact of social media on children and adolescents in Jamaica. Auditor General recommends that ODPEM, its parent ministry and a financial service institution, establish timelines and monitoring mechanisms for prompt transfer of donated hurricane relief funds. That's news brought to you by O'Donnell Farms, the King of Sausage. News next at 8:45 from the IRFM Newsroom. I'm Clement Reed.
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0: Good morning, I'm Dwight Fraser with RFM Sports on the Ball. 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
0: Jamaica's 24-member reggae boy squad for the upcoming Unity Cup tournament in England could be unveiled today. RFM Sports understand that Kaim Dixon is among the England-based players confirmed for the four-team tournament, which will include Nigeria, India, and Zimbabwe. John Russell, Mason Holgate, Dexter Limbikisa, Isaac Hayden, Greg Lee, Casey Palmer, and Jamal Lowe are also reportedly confirmed, along with the local bass players Tafari Chambers and Raheem Edwards of Mount Pleasant, Adrian Reed of Cavalier, and Nikhila Fuller of Tivoli Gardens. Jamaica will face India on May 27 in their semi-final at the Valley at Charlton after the opening semi-final between Nigeria and Zimbabwe at day earlier. The semi-final winners will face off in the final on May 30 following the third place decider between the losing semi-finalists. The battle for the remaining semi-final places in the rear near view, Jamaica Premier League, the JPL, ends this evening with the return leg quarterfinals inside the National Stadium. Defending champions Cavalier tackles Waterhouse in the opening contest at 6 o'clock. Cavalier had to claw their way back from an early 2-0 deficit in the opening leg on Sunday. This to secure a 2-1.
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4: This year, August 2nd, Mason Demand. 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
4: 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So like on this year, two cruise. If you get left off on the boat, you don't have no excuse. So get your ticket now. Sunday, August 2nd. White out. I get the flags done ready. Make me jump and go on crazy.
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0: we are ready to fix any other issue that we foresee at this time.
1: That is Chester McCarthy. Trinidad and Tobago Red Force will resume on a second innings 209-7 on today's fourth and final day in the regional four-day cricket championship playoff match against Barbados Pride at the Coolidge Cricket Ground in Antigua. TNT Red Force has a big 246-run lead so far, with a Cephas Cooper to come back on an unbeaten centre of 101. Terence Hines is the main contributor so far with 26. Joshua Bishop picked up 4 for 60 in the bowling, and Roston Chase 3 for 49 so far for the Pride. The Barbados Pride was bowled out yesterday for 296 to give TNT Red Force a 37-run first innings advantage. Barbados Pride began the day on their overnight 262-9 and added 34 runs for the remaining wicket, where Joshua Bishop left stranded at 99. He hit 10 fours and 4 sixes, while Lanika Butcher hit 80 and Shamar Springer contributed 51. Anderson Phillip grabbed 4 for 63, Terence Hines 3 for 57, and Jaden Seals picked up 2 for 62 for the Red Force. Meanwhile, in the warm-up game between the Ghana Harpy Eagles and the West Indies Academy at the Antigua Recreation Ground, Ghana Harpy Eagles will come back on 655 for 8, replying to the West Indies Academy's 485. Matthew Nandu cracked 29 runs, that is 29 fours, in his double century effort of 237, while Jonathan Van Long stroked 133, with Ricky Luknaught unbeaten on 71. Zishan Motara, the leading bowler so far with 5 for 199. The first in a series of community sports talk led by the Piggy All-Star Sports Club, aimed at reviving grassroots cricket development in St. Mary, will be held this afternoon at the Three Hills Cricket Ground. The discussion, which gets underway at 3 o'clock, will see participation from the Jamaica Cricket Association, the JCA, the Social Development Commission, the SDC, and the St. Mary Cricket Association. The discussion surrounds securing sponsorship for venue redevelopment, talent identification program, acquisition of cricketing gears, and support for ongoing training for young cricketers across the parish of St. Mary and St. Anne. All cricketers and cricket supporters are invited to the meeting. 2 days after he was ejected in Game 4, Victor Wembanyama fired up the San Antonio Spurs to a big 126-97 crushing of the Minnesota Timberwolves last night to take a 3-2 lead in their NBA Western Conference Series. The Frenchman Wembanyama became the first player in NBA postseason history to tally 27 points, 17 rebounds, 5 assists, 3 blocks, and 3 three-pointers since the 1979-1980 season, when the three-point line was introduced, while Keldon Johnson contributed 21 points and 2 rebounds, along with 2 steals.
2: Just being locked in, we know we had to come in tonight, set the tone. We lost the post one up there that we feel like we should have won. And so you just make sure we're coming out ready, especially coming out the bench, keeping the tone going, keeping the guys with energy, and just doing my job.
1: That is Keldon Johnson of the San Antonio Spurs. The production inside marks San Antonio's second most points in the paint in a postseason outing since 1998, when they scored 72 points in his 2008 playoff opener, and the most by any team in a postseason contest against an opponent that featured Gobert, a four-time NBA Defensive Player of the Year. For the Timberwolves, Julius Randle's struggles continued as he finished with 17 points and 10 rebounds. Victory in Game 6 for the Spurs in Minneapolis on Friday would set up a showdown with the Thunders, the reigning NBA champions, who completed a 4-0 sweep of the Los Angeles Lakers.

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6: And in sports, after defending champions Cavalier FC survived a scare on Sunday, assistant coach David Lehler is confident the young team will raise their levels as they look to book their spot in the Ray and Nephew Jamaica Premier League semifinals for the seventh straight season. Cavalier take on Waterhouse in their second leg quarterfinal at the National Stadium at 6 p.m. today, with the tie locked at 2-2. Lehler says the team needs to be more alert in the second leg to avoid another dramatic fight back. He says, quote, "This is one of the best Waterhouse teams I've seen over the longest while, and they had a good run in the first 6-7 minutes of the game, and that's why we started slow. So all we did was make some adjustments to get back in the game now." End quote. Cavalier's recent record against Waterhouse isn't a good one, as they have not beaten the Drewsland outfit since September 2024. Meanwhile, Waterhouse head coach Javier Einstein believes his team lost a major advantage, which makes today's second leg more difficult. He says, quote, "We need to work and we need to talk with the players because, in my opinion, we were irresponsible. It's a playoff. It's not a match with your friends on Friday night. It's a serious match." End quote. The Argentine, who joined in January, is looking to guide the club to the Final Four after they missed the playoffs last season under former coach Marcel Gale. He says the team cannot afford to make any mistakes like they did on Sunday. That was News Headlines on the Edge. I am Casey Asher Dawkins. Join us for another update at 8:30 a.m. For details on these stories and more, purchase your copy of the Daily Observer. 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
1: Grandpa, where are you going?
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0: Stevie Wonder Love Jamaica. He's written quite a few songs. I'm almost sure that Try Ja Love by Third World was written by Stevie Wonder. That tune, Try Ja Love. Stevie, are you there? My friend Vice, I got a friend, he's called Vice, right? He lives in Trelawney, close to Falmouth. He told me that the other day he was at his restaurant. You know, the Glistening Waters, and then there's the other one. Not the Glistening Waters, but the other one that does the same thing.
1: Mm-hmm.
0: My friend Vice worked there. So he said he was there the other night, and then like a tour bus, one of those Juta buses, mm-hmm. drove up. And the driver came out and said to him, "Can Stevie still get something to eat?" Man said, "Stevie? Where's Stevie?" Man said, "Stevie Wonder." Stevie came out of the bus. Stevie was here for a couple of days the other day.
1: Mm.
0: Yeah. And my friend even took pictures and all of that. Stevie was here. But, you know, you didn't see him and he didn't see you either.
1: Well.

0: Grandpa, where are you going?
1: But see ya. I have business done by JPS and I need Steven to take me. I'm going to see what I owe and pay.
2: You don't have to leave the yard, Pops. Just call 888-225-5577.
1: You mean to tell me, say, me not have to wait in line anymore?
0: Grandpa, I registered your account. So when you call from this phone, JPS already knows you and then just give you information.
1: Look where me live, Fissy. Thank God for you, young people.
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4: It's 7:50, 10 minutes to 8, and your morning traffic report is coming up next. 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Cheezies are the...

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1: Everybody, I can tell you this. It's 9 minutes to eight in Jamaica and time for the first. Well, this should have been the second traffic report, man, but you messed up the first one, so, you know.
0: Your morning traffic report on the Ron Moshed.
1: Come on in. Courtesy of Cheezies. You're lucky to have Cheezies. And when you eat Cheezies, you forgive people, you know? Courtesy of Sunshine Snacks. You're on, man. You messed up the first traffic report. Where are you? Oh, what is that? No, this hold on a minute. Take a listen to this. This sounds like the knockoff popcorn. Is this prep corn? Whoa, big up to the great. This is not popcorn, the real this is not a puppy. This is preppy.
2: Preppy.
1: Yeah, prep corn, the knockoff version of popcorn. Well, go on, prep. Preppy.
3: You know, so me day, me and me key out them no say yo. No sticking out of tongues, I
1: show speed. Hey, I show speed, right? So no stick out no tongue and I come here with no foolishness. That's my favorite popcorn, you know. Popcorn say, yo. Papi say, yo, brother, don't come here with the foolishness, you know. And I lang out no tongue.
3: You man do the right thing, because you know Miss Rona grow away good.
1: Yeah. All right, popcorn. Give me a quick traffic report, because people never hear you get a traffic report that you know, preppy.
3: No, I'm not really doing anything that burn up for me. I see me. Why?
1: You don't get traffic report?
3: No, but you don't know. I don't know such a general. So we are in that thing. I mean, I say, no, me I come in from St. Thomas a while ago.
1: Yeah.
3: And they hold me up around about right out there on your palisade.
1: What do you mean, hold you up? What do you mean, hold you up, Rappi?
3: Traffic man support gun for me and then thing.
1: Traffic!
3: Dumb off. That's
1: weird. Oh, traffic. Traffic wicked out there. How about you? Just stick up that.
3: Yeah, man. Something on to you. And then no, Marie and drove and nearly punch out a cement factory. I rode them. Yo, brother. Then no government.
1: Yeah. That road there for burn up, Rasta. That road there no good.
3: Yeah, man.
2: No good for you.
3: Coming out downtown Kingston. They have a little traffic around there. And few patrol lights. First stop light. But it's all right. And down in a downtown. Yeah, Chile, not Parade, South Parade, them place, they're busy, you understand?
1: That's true, man.
3: A lot of people are going to work, crossroad and them place, they're very busy. Likewise, off a tree, you see me, General? So you don't know if people, them just buckle up, them seatbelt, you know, because you know police out there. You see me, kill. And now over Portmore, for sure, you know, traffic in store, they're lower, like closing a store. Marcus Garvey drive them say traffic a swam down like a beehive. You know,
1: cool up, Proppy. The knockoff popcorn, the great popcorn. Poppy, me give thanks, you know, man.
3: Yeah, man, me nah give them no more, Mr. Matchett, because them style are expensive. You know, Zimmy Killy.
1: Yeah.
3: Mm-hmm. But you don't know. Me a forward for the show, man. Now yourself. You hear that?
1: All right, well, big up yourself, man. Remember, say some start and need to do an intro on your album, too, as well. Yeah, I was done, Charge.
3: I wait for you, General. That's why I never release the album. The album, burn up
1: your album. Burn up your album, Papi. Proppy.
3: All right, me General.
1: Big up yourself. The knockoff popcorn. Prop card.

0: Corinne,
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1: Paris, hold on. I said,
0: touch them.
1: I said, hold on.
0: We are everywhere.
1: I said, hold on.
0: To me, baby.
1: Hold on a little bit.

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0: 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All right, so join in on the fun with the music maestro, Kevin.
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Morning again, Mr. Stanley. Blessed love every time, you know. Sun is rising and keeping warm, you know. Yeah, man, I want to send a special request to my grandson, you know. Real Powell, you know. Yeah, man. Him are the star ball of the Colonel in primary, you know, Stanley. All the way here, I go on a Colonel in primary. I am the leading star ball. I am a big runner, too, you know. But you see the football, every day I'm playing, him score 2 and 3 goals. You see yesterday, when the youth left out, man, the youth say 4 goals he must score. I mean, I tell you, say, Stanley, big up him every time. A 4 goal him lick yesterday, same way. Yeah, man, big up Real Powell, man. And Latchy, you know? Big up every time, man. Star ball of the Colonel. Yeah, man, blessed love every time. More love and blessing every time, you know. Keep up the thing, you know. Yeah, keep.

0: Why wait and change when you can send the exact? Jamdex. No cash, no problem. The time by Jamdex is...
1: 9 o'clock is your time, folks.
2: Indeed,
1: yes,
2: it is.
1: Absolutely
3: it
1: is.
3: It isn't so.
2: 9
1: yeah, man.
2: O'clock.
1: No. Let me tell you the honest truth.
2: Hold on.
1: Don't tell it yet.
2: Wait.
1: Today's
2: Wednesday.
1: First.
2: How many seconds? Make a minute.
3: 47.
2: All right. Job well done.
1: Aye.
2: Job well done.
1: Truth is that it's just weak.
2: Oh,
1: yeah,
2: okay.
1: I don't know if you could tell. Just say, yeah.
3: You're asking us if we could tell.
1: Oh, my God. Ready, no.
2: Then wake up now, man.
1: Ready,
2: wake
1: no,
2: up.
1: Man. So, you say, Xavier.
4: Killer.
1: Beg your offer, no?
4: Yeah, man, right.
1: You
4: say,
1: can you do that?
4: Yeah, man. Can you say, you teach me, no?
1: Teach you what?
4: Of Waka Waka.
1: Waka Waka.
2: No, that.
1: Waka Waka. So, like,
3: wow.
1: So, like,
2: that's
1: not
2: right.
1: Me. That not my department.
2: Not my department.
1: Like a different class. You all learn off for scratchy.
2: You have to put okay. The wiki in front of the waka. So it don't sound bad. You have for wiki waka.
3: But then no, that's a
4: and
3: place.
4: A waka waki. Yeah? Okay.
2: Is that Waki Wednesdays or is wiki waki?
1: Wiki waki. That's what.
2: Yeah.
1: Well, that's a place.
3: Yeah, that's a place.
1: That's a some. Yeah.
3: Stick all to the wiki wiki.
2: Yeah.
3: Yeah.
2: Yeah. Gotta make the sound effect.
3: What letter that starts?
1: Yeah. Well, you know, it's been a good morning. Okay.
2: You all right. You all right over there. Yeah. So this is how we say. Oh God, Marissa is not gonna love this, but here I go.

0: Woot woot.
1: Yeah, Marissa says farewell. Aso?
2: So long.
1: So long farewell.
3: Sing it.
1: So you know she used to watch Bear in the Big Blue House. She used to watch it.
4: So you were singing the wrong thing all this time.
1: Okay, why must start her up? Why must start her up? Forget it. Forget I said it. Forget
3: Kevin
1: said
3: asked
1: it.
3: If you're singing the wrong thing
4: all this time.
1: All this time. Yeah.
3: Really? Oh, Marissa has
1: no
3: text. She
4: well, you don't message me. She no fix things.
3: She send the text.
1: Yeah.
3: Them.
1: And we sing it right one time, and then after that we just went right back to normal. You know how we do, Kevin.
4: Not we.
1: It's after be special occasions we sing the song correctly. Come well, on,
4: true.
1: You know.
4: That's true. Fair enough. Fair enough. So signing out of here, folks. Back tomorrow. Same time, same place. Big up, Uncle One Kim. She have already done her this morning. Turn up loud. All right.
1: Oh, Lord.
4: Big up to
1: at
4: you.
1: At work?
4: Yeah, man, at work.
1: I love it.
4: Why not? Also, Paris.
1: Giving very cavalier vibe.
4: Paris.
1: Yes, Ali.
4: Yeah. What's happening tomorrow? 7 o'clock?
1: Tomorrow is...
4: Good song. Good feelings.
1: Songs, good feelings.
4: Yeah, man. Good things.
1: What is it? Good yes. things. I'm feeling very cantankerous.
4: No. We've had enough of that.
1: Okay, all right.
4: We've had enough of that. Let's go love.
1: My colleagues say we're going.
4: Any love song.
1: Good anyone love,
4: yeah man,
1: any song that gives you a good
4: positivity
1: vibe. Positivity,
4: yeah,
1: so not Slew Them, none of
4: nothing
1: that
4: nothing like
3: but
4: that.
3: It's the underlying theme of Slew Them
4: is no
1: it's, the
4: it's going to be
1: yeah. It's the way she persuaded her. The
3: you feel it.
1: Should you feel it? No,
4: it's not
1: so
4: going
1: yeah.
4: to be
1: we're keeping it together. Bind us together, Lord.
4: Let me give you some
1: love and affection. Day up on our side. I love in the mix, guys. We really need to get booked now, you know, like fun and joke aside.
4: No,
1: why not book we?
4: We're not ready. We're not ready yet.
1: You're right.
4: I wasn't ready for charge, you know. Ready for charge. You remember that group? What are the name again? Oxygen. Chris
1: yes.
4: Martin. Busy Signal.
5: D Major.
4: Romy and Virgo. Is Romy in?
5: Slash.
4: It was Romeo.
3: Slash was in
5: Slash.
3: That group?
5: So? Yeah. Ha. Iceman.
4: Yeah. Iceman. Iceman. Sorry, okay. The point is, when yeah. Logo Boss is like that, you understand?
1: It's like Slash.
4: When them book, them have to go book. There's oxygen money them have to have. How my sound?
3: Yeah, it sound okay. Convincing. Still, I'm ready
4: yeah.
3: now.
1: Very.
4: You drummy?
3: Ready.
4: Even if you have to pretend like mini bunny, fake it.
1: Ah, as the famous TikToker says, Kevin, fake where it. The money there? When them book we,
4: right?
1: The money
4: fake
1: there.
4: It till you make it.
3: Anyway, with difference, you know, thing like key and
1: we'll come with we'll come with our own instruments. No, it have to give us
3: a keyboard now.
4: Yo,
1: keyboard. Oh,
4: you know what?
1: It's a tune.
4: You know what? I know. We're over the time. We're gone. I'm getting out of here. Back with you tomorrow, folks. Stay safe. Until then, enjoy the rest of your retroactive Wednesday. We're gone. Look more.
1: Bye.
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0: superstitious behavior. 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It's a Wednesday.
1: Nothing more to say.
0: 13 after 9 o'clock. Good morning.

0: for you, no. 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So you look in that mirror, you make sure you're bouncing at that desk. You're bouncing in your car, you're bouncing in the bus, and you say, hey, come on, you good looking thing.
1: I believe in miracles.
0: Where you from? Where you from? Where you from?
1: Where you from? You sexy thing, you. I believe in miracles.
0: Good morning, my Carlinton. Oh.

0: God of mercy.
1: Oh, I'd like to know it. You got the notion. Said I'd like to know.
0: You gotta be moving it. Come on, let's go.
1: Notion.

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And yeah, we're rocking boats. We're tipping boats. We're moving on. We're stepping up. Hey, and do it without apology as well. That's what I'm telling you. Like Shannon Brown, who started her business. Good morning, Shannon Brown. Woo! We're too happy for you. What is it you're celebrating today? What are you celebrating? As you rock the boat, you're going to rock some boats tonight. Ha ha! I'm telling you, you gotta rock some boats. So as you rock it, make sure it stays balanced though, yeah? We pray that Jehovah is in the boat. With Christ in the vessel, you'll do what? Smile at the storm. Soon go.

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Our life, as we give thanks. 876-499-0251, you ready? 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

No, Xavier, I'm going to get con, but by the time I'm done, I get con, we get con before we reach Santa Cruz. 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Good morning to you.

0: 51 Desert Strong tomorrow. It's your birthday today, Veronica Campbell Brown on Friday, DJ Xavier next week, Thursday. Xavier, may I care about something from foreign for you? I care a pack of bubble gum, you need no more than that. Really, give me for my birthday last year. A pack of bubble gum?
1: Kisses for love.
0: That me I give back for your birthday. What me say? Y'all make a date, make a note.

Yeah, Jenny, I lipstick him, the girl, but me remember, me love Danger was, me love you, true, remember? That lipstick, dear, thank you, Danger was.

You know it's time for the Vital Blast to give you those vital tips as it relates to your health and to make sure that you're staying healthy right here. We're looking at your liver. That's where we're going right now. Because, you know, that's enough, even. He's up enough of them finger there. So we're maintaining a healthy weight. If you want to make sure you maintain a healthy liver, drink plenty of water. So you know, lots of times we feel thirsty, but we think we feel hungry. So we'll go for food. So here's what I say to you. Drink some water first. Because lots of times you think you're hungry, you're actually thirsty. So drink some water. Reduce the intake of processed foods, saturated fats, and added sugars. Yes, yes, yes. And I know these are the foods that taste the best, but your entire body is suffering because of your tongue. So maintain a healthy weight. Obesity, especially excess fat around the waist, you see it. Once you start seeing that fat around the waist, start saying, oh God, this is not good for my liver. I'm going to fix it. So big up to those who are walking in the park, any park right now. Or you're in your house and you're jumping and using the chance now to just dance and just dance it off. Do it. Do it. It significantly increases, of course, the fat around the waist. It's the risk of metabolic dysfunction. You want to make sure you minimize that. You want to get rid of that. Eat a balanced diet. Consume fiber-rich foods like your vegetables, your fruits, whole grains. Yikes, I know I'm going to be the bearer of bad news again. Limit red meat. The fried foods limit. I know, especially weekend coming, usually we go fried. Limit the fried foods, the refined carbohydrates. We're not going for the taste, guys. We're going for the value to our body. And final one for this morning. You know, I'm an exercise freak. I'm a gym freak. I love the gym. Like, I get excited. I'm in the gym. It may not be you do something you love. Netball, football, volleyball, run up and down with the kids, dandy shandy, but exercise. And yeah, you want to make sure you're minimizing the carbs. Minimize the carbs, please. Maximize the nuts and the seeds, the leafy greens and the vegetables, spinach, you can't go wrong. You know, some coffee and some tea not bad too, because they help you decrease liver fat. Did I tell you that? And increase antioxidants. So here we go. Have

0: che dice?
1: But one of the gentlemen there, I just said that he understands people are now taking, people are now profiting, almost treating it like a business.
0: Mm-hmm.
1: So go around identify the lands that are unoccupied,
0: yeah.
1: The lands that are not being supervised, the ones that are not being monitored and maintained.
2: Your message has been.
0: All right. We did try.
1: Yeah.
0: We did try.
1: So we were trying to reach Melissa Miller on her birthday. So we could give her a beautiful surprise call on our exit.
0: Yeah.
1: We tried, but I think she's busy with birthday plans.
0: And let me tell you why we actually tried this. Because Melissa is actually the sister to Paper.
1: That's right.
0: And Paper surprised you all the time, kids.
1: Uh-huh.
0: And me no get them the
1: you
0: super
1: do.
0: Surprise.
1: Remember,
0: my
1: he...
0: My surprise him no big like
1: no,
0: you.
1: It is big for you. Don't say that.
0: You got a beautiful, beautiful you,
1: remember
0: basket.
1: When he... me and we gave you the nice basket.
0: It's true.
1: Yeah.
0: So his sister, she actually does the most beautiful gift baskets ever.
1: Right. For and whatever occasion.
0: Yeah. All the way out of Kingston.
1: Mm-hmm.
0: And it gets here on time.
1: That's right.
0: So we wanted to surprise her, but man, maybe she's busy sorting out the gift basket.
1: Ah, well, she should be resting today at least.
0: Yes.
1: But we got to go.
0: Gotta go. Thank you so much, folks, for those who took the time out to listen. Those who crossed from other radio stations because you hear what's happening over this side. And, yeah, just say thank you. All right, let's try one more time. Hello, good morning to you. How are you doing? Hello?
3: Hello?
0: Hey, good morning to you. How are you?
3: Good morning. I am fine. How are you?
0: I'm great. Is this Melissa?
3: This is Melissa.
0: The sister of the one paper upon the app, one paper in a non-target?
3: Yes, you're correct. The one.
1: Melissa, I must tell you though, you're live on Mellow right now because we were asked to give you a call on your birthday. We understand that you have big birthday plans, but we wanted to be included. So we make sure so we include ourselves. So you're live.
3: I am.
1: Yeah.
3: Hi.
1: So, Aisha and I, we're going to sing you happy birthday. And this is our way of, you know, exiting the show whilst mm-hmm. making sure that you have a splendid birthday. At least a start to to your birthday.
0: Yeah.
1: Aisha, are you ready?
0: Uh-huh. Yeah.
1: Remember, you're in a new glasses now, so you have to give you a new vice. New glasses comes with new vice. Are you ready?
0: We should have a new birthday
1: We want to do it very jazzy.
0: Jazzy?
1: Yeah.
0: Okay.
3: I'm listening.
1: Happy birthday to you.
0: Ooh. Happy

0: A few bit longer for me.
1: Happy birthday to you.
0: Hey, Melissa, you get all the tremble vice in the Whitney Houston tremble vice. Have yourself a great one. That's what he wanted, so we delivered. Have yourself a great one, alrighty? We gotta go.
2: Thank you so much. Oh, thank you, Melatine.
0: Alright, good. Hey, no matter about the person, but enjoy out there, beat up neither. Watch out for Satan and his angels, because he's got them scattered everywhere. And remember, if you have nothing good to say, you know what to do? You shut your mouth.
3: Oh, I tell you, I know I've got enough.
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4: 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So like on this year, two crews. If you get left off on the boat, you don't have no excuse. So get your ticket now. Sunday, August 2nd. White out. I get the flags. I'm ready. Make me jump on. Go on crazy.
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0: improve in terms of more teams playing a reasonable level of football. See? More teams are playing a reasonable level of football, you know, but everything the local football get a beat now.
1: Yeah.
0: Then we have no star player at Jamaica again. As the youth them rise up and have little quality, them gone. So you know, still like back in a day before 2000, you know, when the man them rise out of Manning Cup and the Costa Cup, them play a full. So they must start from schoolboy, you know. And then them go right into the Premier League and them carry that star quality there in the Premier League. That means them carry that core support there and that following there and that ratings there. From them schoolboy stardom in the Premier League. In Jamaica now, as it is now, when you play schoolboy football, if have a good season and him gone abroad, him gone to college or him gone to USL or something. When eventually him come back after 2, 3, 4 years, it's not the same player and the momentum break. So it's kinda paradox where the football me think generally better. I don't kick around the man who play again, but the star power lacking in the football. And that me feel like in the football.
1: Yeah, so basically the star them would have been out some more.
0: Yes, man. When we used to let my yard go watch both schoolboy football and Premier League in Jamaica back in them days,
1: yeah,
0: my boss.
1: Yeah.
0: A certain baller, me go watch, you know.
1: Yeah.
0: Me go watch Jeremy and you. Me go watch Cabra Gaynor. We go watch Walter Blacker Pearl. We go watch Kevin Blacker Lamy. We go watch. You have whole pop baller, individual star ball. What the individual star baller them?
1: None. We don't have none. All right. So basically, no, yeah, Maverick.
0: You watch you, Bingy Blair. You can't start name baller, man. You run out of here, man.
2: Teacher Hyde
0: from back in them time. I think name Ron Palmer, we used to play for Boys Town. Joe Downer. You see what I say?
1: So them now, my friend.
0: Yeah.
1: Bring out more
0: fun. You want to bring out crowd, man. Yeah. And if you go down and you go down west, you'd have Tegan Davis, Tapper Whitmore, Hector Wright, Twinny Bung, Anglin. Ball of his own dog, man.
1: So
0: there's a history of the star player them in Jamaica them time. The league now, me think, lock star players.
1: Star. So basically, man, the league, they build around star players.
0: Yes, sir. That's my personal experience.
1: Yes. So now the star player gone. Because we still love football in Jamaica, in Maverick.
0: Man. And the star players lacking, man. We feel JP. All right. We have the JPL playoff start now. Yeah. You hear any actor runner? You hear me even come on the show in the morning and mention one player name?
1: All right.
0: You hear any player name mentioned?
1: No. You're not a crowd puller.
0: No crowd puller, my boss.
1: Yeah.
0: No crowd puller. So that's the weakness. Yeah.
1: Which part we are going on? You did have the argument about 2 months back.
0: Mm.
1: You would think which part Europe football they are always easy if you see now. You think that have an impact?
0: Yes.
1: Don't set up here. And how we view football in Jamaica?
0: Yes.
1: Because look at it, Maverick. You have a big flat screen TV. You're going to use that analogy. Yeah.
0: And get up out of your house. Comfortable house.
1: And now, you're going to come link Genius. And Genius have a little black and white TV. It's going to add now to adjust.
0: No. I know that alone. It's a brilliant point you make as well. Yeah. And you have to add that now as a factor as well, you know. Back in the 90s, maybe in the 80s, come down to the 90s. So we never have access to the global game like how we have it now. We can see every single league in the world on our TV now. Back in them time there, and the local stars, every now and then you used to see some game, and you understand me? Mm-hmm. But not with the kind of frequency what we are seeing now. So you're right about that too. That's a part of it why more people stay home and watch foreign football now and watch Premier EPL now and watch, you know, Barcelona, you know, the La Liga, you know, and all them something there. You know, rather than go watch Portmore play racing.
1: Yeah.
0: I show you a real factor in the month.
1: So Maverick.
0: Mm-hmm.
1: So when we have that now, as we are saying now, so go watch it now, and the product of football, Maverick, nobody don't want to buy it. Because we can't guarantee you. Francis is starting to watch a JPL football.
0: Yeah, yeah. True.
1: True, man. The biggest product in Jamaica now.
0: Yeah, man.
1: Nobody don't want to buy it.
0: The biggest football product.
1: The biggest
0: football product. Yeah, man, it's a problem, man. It's a problem, Genius. Real problem. I remember when Chris Williams is involved, me, so tell him that something about the star player. Them, you know. Yeah. Even I try to push back on it and say, no, Ray. But me, I say, boss, a star. Any man we used to watch football in Jamaica. See, that kind of side of me. When we used to go watch ball, when you're your bridging, them, I go match. And the ball, and then you talk about, you know.
1: Yeah.
0: You remember them legendary clash between Lenny and Cabra Gaynor?
2: When Boys
0: play above you?
2: Yeah, man, a stadium.
0: See? because Cameron was such a menace and Lenny did so skillful. Lenny belly big, so you know. Even Cameron the rival, you know.
1: And Maverick, also emphasize about one thing. When him did that, when him did in the system,
0: who that?
1: He used Chris, your brethren.
0: Chris Williams, yes.
1: He also said, I may remember this vividly, he also said he wants to build a system, not him.
0: Right.
1: So when because him are going to replace, so at some point, he's going to move.
0: Correct.
1: So, him want the system for the day.
0: Which a good always. Corporate governance practice, too, you know. You know what? You want to think about an individual. You want to be like, because nobody is indispensable, and eventually everybody are going to move.
1: Final point, my friend.
0: Yeah.
1: You know some young youth, in them 20s, in them 30s. Them man, they can't tell you anything about the Bundesliga, the La Liga.
0: When you
1: ask one of them, Maverick, when the last match was at the stadium, we just casually asked him and said,
0: you don't know about it.
1: The man asked me, I want one at the stadium. We have a big game at the stadium. I asked him. I remember, and guess what? It's a KC you took.
0: Yeah, man.
1: So him come out of a sports school.
0: Sports school. Yeah.
1: When I asked him, he said, I don't know.
0: Yeah, man. That's not true.
1: Never
0: that's not true. Me think
1: I'm a big game at the stadium.
0: I asked him.
1: Remember, and guess what? It's a KC you took.
0: Yeah, man.
1: So him come out of a sports school.
0: Yeah.

0: package it, and when the playoffs are come, you play them something make people say, yeah, I'm going to look on the ball like that. People will go look on us. You see the man we going to go watch a team them now, and the team them support.
1: Yeah.
0: So Firehouse man, I'm going to watch Firehouse, you know. And Racing man, I'm going to go watch Racing. See it? But you see the neutral, like you're bridging the way you talk about?
1: Yeah.
0: If you have some baller with them, they go up to go watch the baller, yeah.
1: And then I remember, you know, man, you have to remember our people. Last point, you have to remember our people, how we gravitate to things we love hype.
0: Yeah, man.
1: And finally, my granny used to say, out of sight, out of mind. So you have to find a way to put the things in front of the people. But, my friend, to be continued.
0: Yeah, right, my boss.
1: Yeah, man.
0: Big up yourself. That's genius. Good call.
2: Morning time, Marvin.
0: Morning. Well, man.
2: Two things I talk about. Well, it was initially one, but after a journey, I have to take a beat.
0: Oh, Lord.
2: Yeah, man. Me very, very much disappointed in a journey this month.
0: Yeah, you're surprised.
2: About again, me make sure I put an again on it, because I think, you know, should have come round now and, you know, come to the realization. Me can't believe Jenny is going to use the word to say it's because of love. So because me meet a woman on the road and she claims that she love me,
0: yeah,
2: so allow me to pursue her and convince her to go to bed with me without a condom after she have 2 and 3 picnic already.
0: And she have some other man.
2: And she have a man cause that.
0: Jenny was a surprise in the man.
2: Me can't understand.
0: Morning, Fiona. Big up yourself, Fiona.
2: She needs to come round. She needs to come round to the reality of life.
0: Look at Dalton, look here. Because I can't hear him again. And
2: but look a bit on the next thing now. I saw my mom ask her.
0: Who that?
2: She, Jenny, she said, if, because she said, man, more promiscuous, you know. So if a man goes 5 times per week with 5 different women and a woman goes 3 times,
0: right,
2: that make man more promiscuous. If I go, well, all I know, if I go out with 5 different women for a week, and some miracle happen, and those 5 women, well, I'm alone, them I see, and those 5 women get pregnant, at least that 5 women know, say, I am the father. But if 1 woman goes with 3 different men for a week
0: brilliant
2: and get
0: point
2: pregnant, she will brilliant not point know
0: that
2: who is.
0: That's the difference between the man and the woman.
2: That is the difference between a man and a woman.
0: Promiscuity scenario.
2: Exactly.
0: Perfectly put. That me sure tell her.
2: Exactly, Marvin.
0: So if you are, you, she say you want man while and woman while. But sorry, if you while, the woman them know say, are you have them 5 picnic they were born the same day, you know?
2: Exactly.
0: And I don't know say, are you are the father, you know?
2: Because I'm me alone, I go to them.
0: All right, sir.
2: Good.
0: Well, you assume that.
2: Load that right there, sir. Your video where you make yesterday on YouTube, man.
0: Yeah,
2: if me could have liked it a million times, you wouldn't have to come around this, man.
0: Yes, yes.
2: But the same rude boy or something.
0: Oh,
2: and I have been saying this thing for years.
0: The billboard.
2: Yes, I have been. The only, you see, the one where they put in a Spanish town, me only have a local problem with party there.
0: One of them, there's Spanish town?
2: Yeah, man, one in a Spanish town, and they close to one local primary school.
0: Oh, yeah, so that's
2: one there, me kind of have a local problem with. Mm. But the rest of this something in a business, that because as you have said, and as me been telling people over the years, is that the higher launch of people in Jamaica is hypocrite, because they allow the carnival people to be upon the road naked on a Sunday morning,
0: yes, sir,
2: right through up and down. But yet, still, if a man say, I will put on a dance or something, and he want that same privilege to block off the road, and the people in the uptown, the rest of the vulgar music and dressing. I have never gone to a dance hall party, and me used to play a song when we see people dress them the way like when we see people are dressed in a carnival.
0: Yeah.
2: But you know why? The money will come in through the carnival season. Yeah. They will relax everything and look past everything.
0: That is it.
2: So you're perfectly right. And them, as I said, no, them people who put up that something in my bag, the amount of promotion
0: them get what they want out of
2: this man.
0: Yeah, man.
2: Them get what they want out of me. As me said, me could have lied.
0: Dion Jackson will have sent for me to come for him. All angles later, come talk about that. So, who available? Just watch it.
2: All right.
0: I bring my Maverick views to the all angles later. Let's talk about that and some other issues. Big up yourself.
2: All right, my boy. One United now. Oh, tell for big up yourself. Right. One United up. Nation out there.
0: Bless up, my boss. Interesting. People, if you want to know what is Akeem, a while ago, if you know what I'm talking about, go on to the Oral Tracy Maverick YouTube channel. I address all of these issues around here. Who have they now?
3: Detroit.
0: Morning, Detroit.
3: Yeah, man, Detroit there.

0: Detroit, boss. What going on, my boss?
1: Yeah, man. Blessed morning.
0: Up and running.
1: Yeah, yeah. So, yeah, man. Me hear my topic, them I get touched, you know? They improve
0: the league and the development of the football.
1: Yes, man. Mm. Yeah. So, I think we need to consider the franchise system.
0: Yeah, you know, say that.
1: Yeah. Because I feel like that wouldn't work out better, you know, because...
0: Yes.
1: We now have, like, the elimination promotion thing, just right. Kind of have some, like, 10 solid team, where you know, say.
0: Right. But yeah, it's just that, though. The weakness in that, though, is that in terms of the resources available and the kind of sponsorship that would need, we don't think it's forthcoming at the moment. The economy kind of, you know, the football economy not so powerful like that right now. Ideally, where else could have worked, you know? But you realize a whole pop capital injection that would have taken the boss.
1: Yeah, to run a franchise. But if you get some of the...
0: Mm-hmm.
1: The money people them, like some of the club owner them will have money and thing like that.
0: Uh-huh.
1: You know. And it would be a better sell to even the diaspora, isn't it? Uh-huh.
0: Well you have a couple of club owners though, you know, where basically they're not officially franchises, but when you look at what Mr. Gould doing at Mount Pleasant and what the people doing at Montego Bay United. But outside of those two clubs, you don't have like that powerful financial bucket if for the rest of the team them like that. You understand me? The rest of them are mostly community teams and community clubs and so it's a strange dynamic if you try get to the level where they want to get it. Yes.
1: So at the JPL now, the people that are on the JPL now, them have to pitch something to invest to make it attractive to them. Is the man, sir? You know?
0: Alright, here the challenge with that face though. As me tell you, say, me welcome them kind of discussion, you know, because you say all of them ideas that you have, me run them through my brain already, you know.
1: Mm-hmm.
0: Here the challenge, now, for an investor to get involved in football. Right, generally people, they have money, you know, they don't just take up the money and get it, you know. It's either them have a passion. Let's say like Mr. Gould, you know. Mr. Gould obviously have a passion for football. Seeing so him get involved in a football. But you see the man them out there and make the money on an angling business and not necessarily a big football fans. The man are not just going to put their money in a football unless they guarantee a return for the money, you know, my boss.
1: Right.
0: So
1: you know, we are going to get the guarantee for the money. Yes. No, so, like, we have to market to the diaspora. Cause
0: you think a diaspora...
1: You see like how we local people, Jamaica, how we... invest in a Premier League and everything there.
0: Right.
1: You see people from overseas,
0: yes.
1: They wouldn't want to watch but the Jamaica League, but the production is so poor.
0: Yeah, but the quality of the presentation better.
1: Yeah, the production, the stadium, the you know, like a lot of things need to be done. That can be done. Is the man say just need some serious people. Is the man say
0: like one of the time I did resign myself, say boy. Maybe we just continue making this league a selling league. So we develop some young players. Play younger players. Like when it's the speed of the runner Cavalier.
1: Yeah.
0: Some schoolboys. And by the time them play one or two seasons, you sell them off and make some money. I think speed are on a profitable club right now, you know.
1: But that's good for speed and for the
0: club owner. But that now is detrimental for the league.
1: And development.
0: Yeah, but that is detrimental for the league.
1: So,
0: you understand?
1: All right, like for example now, like we use the USL as a target. Say, all right, we want to try to get at least to the level as the USL, right? So instead of we are lose some of our best player them to USL and some league, some English divisional treaty, we can retain them player there. Is the man deal with?
0: How you pay them?
1: Yeah?
0: How you pay them?
1: All right, so. I saw now you're going to sell the league to the diaspora now where you're going to market it to the foreign market. You're going to have proper stadium and them thing there.
0: So you can put a nice package together and people can watch the games. Yeah. You can sit on a Detroit and watch a double header. Watch a nice double header.
1: Enough Sunday, you know, man. My day, you know, man. And I say, yo, I want watch some JPL, and I can't see nothing from my TV. Yeah. And then if I do see it, the quality not good. You see me deal with?
0: The playoffs are on. The playoffs are on. Playoffs upon cable TV, though.
1: And that even water done, too.
0: Just since the playoffs. Just since the playoffs.
1: You look on a stadium, an empty stadium. Yeah, like, you look on, you know.
0: It look
1: come
0: away.
1: Like a COVID.
0: Yeah, look away.
1: Yeah. So.
0: All right, Mg. I hope I work to be done, though. I don't know.
1: Look on that thing, you know. You see how, you saw the English Premier League, though.
0: Yeah.
1: Or them come over America and them
0: man,
1: dream
0: man.
1: Live.
0: And them go all about. Them go China. Yeah, them so, go, yeah.
1: So look. Even if we do that here, you know, like, you know, enough people have bar and them thing that you can, you know, stream live from some of the bars them and them thing they like, you know.
0: But how appealing would the JPL product be in that kind of market, though, my Virgin?
1: All right.
0: Remember, say you compete with the other world football product, you know. You compete with Champions League, you know, my boss. You compete with EPL and Spanish Liga, you know.
1: Yeah, but that's why I mean, I say we need to have a franchise and have a parish base. Is the man say, cause.
0: Yeah.
1: You see, all right, say you have Waterhouse, and everybody from foreign connected to Waterhouse or Tivoli or Arnett. You see, everybody have a connection to a parish. You see,
0: okay, yeah. That was the idea when we were discussing it initially. So everybody in a St. Catherine would have rally around the two. You'd have one at Portmore, and say you have one at Spanish Town.
1: Yeah.
0: So you know, say the community, them and the parish should have rally. Yeah. Theoretically, I say it to the work.
1: What we see with the Premier League, you know, it's like I taking a step forward and two steps back every season. Because look on Harbourview down now. Who are going to replace them? Is the man, sir?
0: Well, we say Reno.
1: Every year the league of water done. They might have a bumper season one season and then the next season it water done. Is the man, sir?
0: Yeah, okay. So you don't like the relegation thing?
1: No. I don't think Jamaica.
0: So like how Harbourview gone down now? If you had your way, Harbourview couldn't come up back, you know?
1: Right. But look, Arnett Garner almost got on to it. You see me? One of the more.
0: Yeah, yeah. But are the bigger clubs with the bigger facilities.
1: Bigger club and look
0: with
1: more
0: the biggest
1: like
0: fan base and facility, All right. The work continues, my boss. Big up yourself.
1: Yeah, man. Up.
0: All right. That's the Detroit man with a vision for the JPL.
2: Morning,
0: Mr. General. Morning, up on run.
2: Morning, Barry's here.
0: Ah, Barry, so I'll go on.
2: So I'll go on to my boss.
0: Up on running. Up.
2: You see, until we figure a way where we can make the ball of them more money, my boss, so they won't have to go to USL and them the lower league then.
0: What kind of way can we figure out, Barry?
2: I don't know.
0: Remember, so we have a small. Remember, our football economy is pretty small, you know, my boss.
2: Well, if we always
0: are going to
2: be like this, then don't.
0: Yeah. And basically, the point where genius raised.
2: Yeah.
0: Now that overseas football is available for everybody phone and everybody living room.
2: Yeah.
0: And that a compete with the Jamaica Premier League.
2: Yeah, man, that a compete. But if we can figure out a way. Oh, the ball of them can see here and make the equivalent when they're not making a USL. They would have an incentive to stay here, right? Don't.
0: Yeah.
2: Yeah. NBA, you are going on, my boss. You need to apologize to the whole of Westmoreland this morning.
0: You serious? When we say no love, go up and tell people, say.
2: Oral.
0: For what?
2: They say you need to apologize to the whole of Westmoreland this morning.
0: Apologies to Westmoreland this morning.
2: Yeah, man.
0: But you know me apologize for you.
2: Hold on, man. You call out some ball on your man. No.
0: Yeah.
2: You don't say Donald Lewis.
0: You don't
2: say Keith with that also. You don't say.
0: I never call no Reno ball on him. I never call no Reno ball on him.
2: I apologize, my ball.
0: Some Seba violent kickers, man.
2: Yes, man, I know you don't call one Reno man.
0: Mark Agler Wilson, my boss. Agler Wilson, the greatest of them all.
2: Show me, man. Yeah, man.
0: Michael Jim Dandy Graham.
2: Oh my God, my boss.
0: People, you hear a Barry's attack. Genius, this is what me talk about. You see that them time when Reno and Rain?
3: No, man.
0: You hear the man can call about Ted Warren on the side.
2: Oral.
0: Ted Ray Jones.
2: Oral. Let me tell you something.
0: Yeah,
2: you see, when Reno was trained first time, especially on a Thursday.
0: It's like a match.
2: The boss, don't land a little ram.
0: And that's the difference now, Barry's man.
2: Well, they tell me I go from school and me just come here between the big man, they have just push me a little body between the crowd. You know,
0: watch.
2: Got them time me to swim, you know.
0: I'm very, is that a training that you have?
2: That's a training, my boss.
0: Yeah.
2: Them time they know my boss. You see all the people that work downtown. You see all the people that work downtown, Savlamar.
0: Yeah. Yeah, man. And people, you see that Reno thing they were buried at about. Part of what we're talking about is a lot of them ball are there. We're stars at schoolboy level.
3: Right.
0: Some of them are big Rossies player, them, you know. Majority of them, you know, big. We never mentioned Wild Boy Lawrence. We never mentioned Wild Boy Lawrence who come to Rossies and went into Reno as well as a superstar, too. So the star quality that they did and the star power that they go right through. From the schoolboy, go straight to Premier League. And them time, the man a player schoolboy football and Premier League, same time, too, you know. And we are, man. And we are, man. A real thing, Barry. My apologies to the entire Westmoreland and the entire Reno fraternity. Big up on yourself. Big up my friend, Drake Zem, from down the West here, sir. Blessings. Quick break on the Sports Exposure. Super.
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6: Oh, many champ stars we have produced over the years that didn't go anywhere.
7: Correct, a lot.
6: So we have to not.
7: Then the stars? They were stars and champs?
6: Yeah, but we create world of stars in Jamaica that didn't go international. Never
7: correct.
6: As well, that's saying that songs never passed. Now, man, you're
7: correct. The attrition rate is. Yes, the attrition rate is.
6: What has changed for capture more is the fact that you. That the emergence of a MVP and then that really started on the ball. So what I'm saying, right, is that there is more there's better support in administrative and support that got tracked to where it is now. Mm. In a football we don't have that.
7: You think the mere fact that in
6: the organization in a JFF we have speed that had so many positions. It's like speed was everything. Ed Cook and back.
7: No man, I'm more than administration,
6: That is showing you. That assure you the levels.
7: No, let me tell you, the dynamics of football and track and field different, totally different. You see, for us to be great at football, we're going to need what we call a football economy. Economy. That means, you see the kind of league where the man they are discussing we need in Jamaica. We don't have the football economy to do that.
6: Number one, the football is based in a from inner city communities.
7: Communities, right.
6: Right.
7: Right.
6: And when match are played, the same man them not
7: correct.
6: To go watch match.
7: Correct.
6: So
7: we don't have the football economy. But you see the track and field now, Frano can go for MVP or wherever them go. Them find a little field and they can just go up there and them do them program and them train the athlete them. And when them compete overseas, them send them go compete. We have it's easier. If your man build a superstar out of track and field in Jamaica, than if him do it in a football, my boss.
6: Because
7: we can't build a football. Superstar in Jamaica.
6: I disagree with that.
7: Good.
6: But when I try to tell you, administration is very important. We not getting to this World Cup, you know. I blame that school for administration, you know. Right?
7: Yeah.
6: And might sound unkind, right? Mm-hmm. But you only can go as far as to who is leading you.
7: Well, me sorry, boss, but it don't matter. Which administrator you blame?
6: Right now, it might sound horrible, but we don't have a good head.
7: Well, which administrator you going to blame, Mr. Ricketts? For Jamaica don't beat.
6: Hold on, man.
7: Stop your foolishness on the radio, man. I'm reason with some nuance, my boss. You're going to blame Michael Ricketts. See? If you put a technical team in place, we hire some big-time coaches and carry them come here. and them get Curacao, Bermuda, and Trinidad to beat if they go to the World Cup. Am I cricket for that, my boss?
6: Don't do me that. I can answer your question.
7: No, me understand all the things that we ask about my cricket, you know. But if you notice, another whole shebang, yeah. Me can't blame Mr. Ricketts for Jamaica to beat Bermuda, Curacao, and Trinidad, boss.
6: Yeah.
7: No, me can't put that up in my real conscience, my boss. And the man, we're in charge of the technical execution of the campaign, and them feel we.
6: Can I ask you something?
7: Yes,
6: now,
7: sir.
6: Right? If we did have, if same situation, same scenario, right?
7: Mm-hmm.
6: But we have a different leader in a captain. You think only for the stupidness of going in terms of leaving out certain affairs because
7: If you'd have a more dominant president, if you'd intervene for a certain thing.
6: Right. So don't you think the results would be different?
7: No, but hear the thing now. I still Curacao, Bermuda, and Trinidad we get to be.
6: And I'm saying
7: you never need the intervention of Mr. Ricketts. We beat them team there, boss. We should not beat them team there. You get what I'm saying? He's at Mexico and Costa Rica and Panama with a fight with, you know. And through that now, and through we change the coach, it discombobulate the team, you know, my boss. And some look rated team, you know, we don't play against, you know.
6: But if we did have a different leader, right, from day one, right, all of the
7: shit. You mean I tell them, say, don't fire Al Grimson.
6: We change.
7: You mean I come in and say, no, we can't fire Al Grimson.
6: Basically, I run the organization. That would not have happened.
7: Alright.
6: That would never happen.
7: You can stretch if you want and say, boy, ultimate responsibility for Mr. Ricketts. But Mr. sorry. We can't blame the president for this, my boss. And the man already in the football.
6: And is that just the JFF also, but in terms of the clubs them and so forth. The clubs, right? And it's the same situation in France, because most clubs, you know.
7: Yeah.
6: It starts with a corner league in our local community.
7: Community clubs, right? Yes.
6: So there's not, and it's years after them I try putting certain systems and structures and so forth. But it is not being run on a professional
7: boss
6: level.
7: All right. We hear that narrative there and it sounds good, it's a nice cliche, but hear what, man. We come back to the football economy, boss. And the football economy. You see another professionalism, you know what you're talking about? You know what it takes for it? Money. And we don't have no money in our football economy, boss. So all of them something people are talking about what we need for the
6: league. Try to create the love and the passion for
7: Jamaica
6: football.
7: People love football. Jamaica people love football.
6: You
7: don't think Jamaica people love football? You're massive, man.
6: Football,
7: you don't listen to the program I'm on in time.
6: Me not,
7: everybody are talking about every baller. We play for Arsenal, every baller we play for Man City, every baller we play for Liverpool, every baller we play for Chelsea.
6: Yeah, we love other people football.
7: You know football. A football, not enough.
6: We love.
7: You think of Jackson and Danny Shandy, the man I'm talking about, when I'm talking about EPL, bro.
6: Our, have a passion for our product.
7: Oh, well that's a different argument, though. You're going to a different argument, though.
6: Because right now, you can't find a Jamaican who have a cheer to another track and field star. Our stars have a cheer for whether they're going to come last or not. Right? Once something start go bad with the team,
7: no man. When we go to the,
6: we no go at stadium and all of that.
7: Yeah.
6: Right? It only comes down to where.
7: Let me ask you something. You think Jamaican people
6: before people full of stadium.
7: You think Jamaican people love track and field, pound for pound more than they love football?
6: Not necessarily.
7: Okay. All right.
6: No, because okay. We like the athletes them.
7: Boss. Yeah, because the athletes are bigger stars. The athletes are bigger world stars.
6: But any
7: corner league in Jamaica, my boss, bigger are only girls' champs, but are certainly bigger than some of the biggest corner league them around the place, my boss. Just girls, boys and girls' champs, but are Saturday night now.
6: But otherwise, you see, the thing is, in order for still football, you know, right? In which I alluded to, we have to create stars, you know.
7: Yeah, man.
6: We can't sell a team.
7: And that's what we think we need for, though.
6: Right? We cannot sell a
7: team. It has
6: team.
7: To be a concerted effort, correct.
6: So we have to look at the type of football, man, that we're developing.
7: Yeah, man. We have to market some players. But even if they're not ideal, But you have to market the best of the best. Who are we leading goal scorer in the country this year? That man never have a feature upon him.
6: Because
7: 24 goals in the season.
6: Back in IBN, almost every team have them look a star. Right?
7: Yeah, man. You know, we are calling the name them earlier.
6: You see me?
7: Yeah.
6: If I'm used to watch, not know which league that used to be, the player now. As a youth, in the 80s, when I just to Sierra Park, with Post and Telegram.
7: That was Business House.
6: Premier League baller used to play
7: Business House, you know.
6: You have them star ball and you go around there just to see them star ball.
7: Yeah, man.
6: You get me?
7: Yeah.
6: But we don't have the passion for that again.
7: Yeah, man. Yeah, man.
6: Right?
7: Yeah, man. The people who are marking the football, if you look at this.
6: Look how scared them used to ram when you all have a water.
7: Yes, sir.
6: Whoever come and
7: people are going to watch Trini Bug and tap out with more, my boss.
6: Right?
7: Yeah.
6: Just as when you see in a World Cup, a man a jump fence and so forth. You know, them things used to go on, you know.
7: Big up yourself.
6: And I say,
7: good reasoning.
6: Dennis.
7: Yeah. Big up, Dennis. He ain't no menace. See? All right. Back online. We're back online. Phones don't get a break in here, you know, people. The phones don't get a break.
8: Check,
7: why
8: check.
7: You think the phones get a break? It's an index of the bursting popularity of the sports explosion. Pioneer, check it.
8: How go on, brother?
7: Yeah, the man, I'm delving on some football development.
8: Yeah, I love it, you know. I like it. I mean, I have a whole bit of money. But before me, even go there, I'm good for you, the man, them talk about all of the farmer, national, bars,
7: yes, man.
8: And the Premier League stars.
7: Star player, them man.
8: See, and me, I go, just make a little jump to this. The 1st of November, you know, my Earth Chunk celebration, we have a highlight some of these farmer bars. See, we have a big game.
7: Hey.
8: Yeah, we have a big game that is going to be on. There goes All-Star team versus my Bridging Manning is one All-Star team.
7: Which Diego?
8: A lot of these ballers.
7: Which Diego? Which Diego?
8: Diego Gilson, man. I'm not playing him, he's a manager.
7: The Godfather, yeah. Diego. Diego, a big football manager, you know.
8: Yeah, so we are bringing that. And a couple of the names that we're going to hear just mentioned, I'm going to feature another game.
7: Yeah,
8: as a matter of fact, me in a conversation with two big former national footballers.
7: Yeah.
8: But I want to name them yet. I try to get them to be a part of that thing. You see? Big up some other names. Big up man like Devon Jarrett.
7: Yeah, man.
8: Namobia. The Ricketts brothers. Who are the Ricketts brothers? Donovan Ricketts.
7: Who are the Ricketts?
8: Milton Griffith. When you go, Barley Kickers, you talk about Gene Harbour.
7: Yeah, man, from Nigeria.
8: The Vossel brothers.
7: Yeah.
8: Garnet Denton. The man that Premier League legends, brother. See?
7: Yeah, man.
8: Yeah, and
7: what are they doing about that name? Tuffy Barnes, too.
8: Tuffy Barnes. We're going to forget who went Tuffy and this Montegonian.
7: Tuffy and this, yeah. Tuffy and this, too. Big Waterhouse superstar, too.
8: See, more year you would say,
7: Spade. Yeah, man.
8: There are a lot of names. The names are many.
7: One time, Firehouse said of a Nigerian down there, the name Ucho Chukwu, you know.
8: Yeah.
7: Ucho Chukwu, I forgot him last year.
8: Remember, man.
7: And we don't mention the late Irvino English and Dutty man from around the Firehouse yet.
8: We
7: don't about to start with the ball of them from the past.
8: Too many names.
7: Who are some of the younger youth them calling and tell me some baller we are playing a Premier League name now?
8: But we are some youth.
7: Alright, as usual.
8: Yeah, man, you know what? A father can build a house in a Maverick.
7: Yes.
8: And his family live comfortable and then burn it down and you have to beat him for burn down.
7: Yeah, but we don't agree, say Captain Mash up the football.
8: No, but you may have said
7: that's the point.
8: No, but hold on. And may you have the conversation half year when you get shipping port the nonsense. Then me agree. Say, a lot of what obtains in our football today.
7: Uh-huh.
8: It's captains doing Bridget.
7: But he never said that. I know that he get nonsense, Peter.
8: No, but then
7: he said the football mash up and a captain mash up the football.
8: No, he said captain help mash up the football.
7: No, help him, it's my boss. I don't think that nonsense, Peter. You know.
8: Let me say this, my friend.
7: Yes,
8: somebody mentioned the change in the constitution and this thing. The reduction in the numbers and this president for life thing.
7: Mm-hmm.
8: See, in addition to, remember, I can't...
7: FIFA addressed that now, you know. FIFA addressed that now, you know. Though.
8: But may I say to you, I can't forget the Virgin from Dunga Falmouth, my name McLean. I say,
7: Linnell.
8: We mash up the football, so we have to build it back. It's the mindset, the brother.
7: Well, sir, captain, you blame for that.
8: But not you, not captain, swore to them that. But captain, tired them that's the thing.
7: Captain gone. Captain dead and gone.
8: Yeah,
7: and you blame captain for that.
8: Virgin, if you set a Maverick, come on, man. If you as a leader, set a certain order and a certain precedent and a certain
7: mindset. You never hear that come out of captain mouth, you know?
8: No, but whatever I hear, the whole time, but that was the attitude of Captain. Captain, Fred, all right, let me tell you this, Mark. Remember, as a youth living in Kingston in the 90s, seeing a work in a town, I studied up. Every night when I come from classes, I stop at Captain's for half a tree with a buy.
7: Hot bread.
8: Do not tell them things, the hot bread.
7: Yeah.
8: But at the time, Captain bread, never used a sponsor. No football. I mean, I was marvelous.
7: That time, he never had a football.
8: He was in football. Yeah. He was the president, but he never used a sponsor. Captain Bierke never used a sponsor.
7: No, he never used a sponsor.
8: I used to marvel at the fact that Captain Bierke was doing so well, and Captain Bierke sponsored no football. The moment Captain lose the presidency to Box Hill, all of a sudden Captain Bierke starts sponsoring.
7: Portion of parish, yeah?
8: Everything. Rule of the parish.
7: Let me mention that earlier,
8: everywhere.
7: Man.
8: Seeing, and
7: you know, football politics at Pioneer, man.
8: Yeah, but
7: let me ask you something.
8: But then, hold on, brother. Hey. Hold on, man. And then the constitution was changed now to reduce the numbers to reduce voting thing. That is better. That is anti-democratic, you know.
7: And
8: that is why the money under the football president.
7: But Pioneer. And the nature of football politics, that, you know.
8: In fact,
7: let me take on football out there. And the nature of politics, that, you know.
8: Okay, so we if arms house,
7: the big part of politics, the arms house, boss.
8: So we make excuse for the arms house.
7: Big part of politics are arms house.
8: Yeah, so we are making.
7: You agree with that? You agree with that?
8: Brother, but we're not for cut that. Me,
7: so,
8: agree,
7: so what you do? So me not get back. Me not get banged down. Me not get banged down in the arms house, you know. What, you know what me judge? Virgin. You know what me judge?
8: Yeah.
7: Who would have been the best leader for my football? If he could have dust off Captain right now and take him out of the grave. Straight up at JFF, he can go.
8: All right, you don't know.
7: You not respond to that.
8: No, but me disagree with you.
7: Because me not see no better leader than Captain. You see a better leader in a football than Captain?
8: You who me advocate for
7: no,
8: right
7: you
8: now.
7: See a better leader in a local football than Captain?
8: In a the president leadership right now?
7: Ever.
8: All right. Here who me advocate for now.
7: Yeah.
8: And this virgin and name, I'll ring it loud.
7: Yeah.
8: It's the Chris Williams. Remember Chris Williams having a conversation with you upon the radio station. Yeah. This thing here, where we go for big coach and thing, but I rather the money we would get, we put it in some sustainable football development. See?
7: Mm-hmm.
8: And the other morning, we are lament the Premier League being funded down right now. But 3 years ago, the Premier League did look like something. Where we have come to something, something to be reckoned with under the leadership of Chris Williams, virgin.
7: Right.
8: The man bring a corporate energy to the football. When me travel from Moby from Ochibot,
7: yeah.
8: 3-4 times in a one Premier League season, we come watch match at Kingston.
7: Yeah, well, stay them full. Then, you remember, stay them full for the semi final.
8: That gone, brother. That gone. And why Chris Williams even?
7: So you blame Captain for that?
8: No, I'm not blame Captain for that. I blame the man that will exist now, who is remnants of Captain regime.
7: Speed is a remnant of Captain.
8: Well, not speed, but speed come fall under the same system.
7: No,
8: see, and another man they're responsible for Chris Williams and football again, Bridget.
7: We're not clutch at Charwin, no.
8: We want a fresh renewal of minds in our football. Some man, and not necessarily Chris Williams himself, but some man of that ilk, my lad. We have to bring some freshness, some renewal to the football.
7: But the man they have to qualify themselves and make themselves eligible.
8: Well, we need to change the systems where the money can get qualified. Because if it means doing something better...
7: Chris Williams would have to go in and win an election in a Pioneer.
8: But,
7: I don't know. Me and you and Dalton are going to vote for him, you know.
8: Bala, Trump wasn't a politician and find himself, you know. You hear me, man? Yeah. Trump wasn't a politician and find himself.
7: Find himself.
8: The president, you know.
7: Two-time president, no, yes.
8: Yes, and so you know, it means if we have to, whatever it takes for, we get people in our system where we can make the thing work and work properly, then we need to do that.
7: Mm.
8: We can't sit for the time and make excuses. Oh, them things are just football politics. That's joking. So we are going to end up in a situation like we end up now. 4 years we are going to have the same conversation.
7: Let me tell you what. You see, where you then now, in your state of mind, me did about 5-6 years ago. So that is why I stopped.
8: Brother, you can't do too much at the arms house sometimes.
7: No, man, that is why I stopped them up myself.
8: No, but you can't do too much at the arms house, man.
7: Yeah,
8: that's why I'm a bunny out.
7: I don't can do it. What can do in the arms house?
8: Being in the arms house, you can't do that to a point.
7: Can do what?
8: Just start this. When man lick out for speed, you say bad man,
7: what did I lick out for speed at the time?
8: With some of the arms house they bring to the thing. Never say no man that's about speeding. See, I want to ask about him being a part of Captain regime. Remember speed being on the outside and I lick out for certain things whether within Captain when him out on the outside. Me as I said, envy not the oppressor, brother. Choose none of his ways. And speed coming out of football now and work.
7: No, only that cause speed about conflict interest. I'm telling you, I never see no conflict interest and manifest itself.
8: Come on, let's come on.
7: Yeah.
8: You see the thing we are talking about, PJ Tucker you are talking about.
7: Yeah, PJ Tucker see, this morning.
8: The man, the man said, when we should never do what I'm doing.
7: Yeah, man, I'm just
8: thinking. And just come back in the gear. I mean, I agree with them, you know.
7: Yeah, man.
8: Mr. Dio's a play where Wemby a lean for Nazareth and I push him away.
7: Yeah,
8: and Nazareth chuck him off and him get a technical.
7: Yeah.
8: He shouldn't be left to Nazareth for that. Some other man, man will have lesser.
7: Them should have rough him up, man. Them should
8: Yeah, man, should have come elbow him up two times.
7: Yeah, man.
8: And take him out one technical.
7: Yeah, man, I'll make him react again. Somebody from the pitch. Yeah,
8: yeah. Yeah, man. Them make him come back and a play.
7: I know, them give themselves a mountain for climb now.
8: Yeah, that is an uphill. Let me see if that series are going to done.
7: I want to see San Antonio and OKC still. Because of the matchup there. The whole matchup there.
8: Remember Mr. Vardy, Peter.
7: All right, bless him.
8: Man, go.
7: That's Pioneer being kind this morning, which generally he's not. Let me see who is the recipient of this kind deed by Pioneer. Morning. Morning. Morning, morning. You're the person that breathed on the line, you know. Oh, God. Who is this? Oh, one of your fans, you know, daughter. One of your fans. Morning.
9: Hello.
7: Morning. I told you it was one of your fans. No.
9: Is this a sports explosion?
7: Yes, it is. Morning.
9: Okay, so this is Shelly.
7: Hey, Shelly. What's up? Boy, it's been a minute.
9: Hello.
7: It's been a minute. Morning.
9: Hi. Good morning, Mr. Tracy. How are you?
7: I'm here. You found us. You finally found us.
9: I've been so busy. That's fine.
7: Yeah, I figured.
9: I am calling this morning because as much as I love Jenny, I am quite disappointed. Because, you know, as females, we have to carry ourselves with a certain level of decorum.
7: Correct.
9: And integrity.
7: Correct.
9: And as you mentioned, or one of your callers mentioned, I think a gentleman mentioned earlier, if he sleeps with five ladies,
7: right.
9: And all five ladies fell pregnant.
7: Right.
9: At least they know that
7: that's
9: he's with that because all five of them are sleeping there with him alone.
7: There you go.
9: If a woman does the same thing and sleep with five different men,
7: she
9: it's
7: don't
9: a disgrace.
7: Know.
9: It's a disgrace. And for us to be thinking about paternity tests and stuff like that, that means that woman is already on the back heel because
7: Correct.
9: Having a child for a man, you shouldn't be raffling up and dipping to find out who
7: she
9: is the father.
7: She should have put herself
9: that
7: in that position.
9: That living is not
7: correct,
9: true.
7: Correct, Shelley.
9: And you know, yes, we're focusing on this whole jacket situation, paternity DNA stuff. Yes, but we have to look at the root cause because we can't just be going to solution if we're not going to address the problem.
7: Root cause, yes.
9: And it is because, you know, loads of those promiscuous lifestyle, it's like it's being celebrated. Some of the nasty things that some of these women should be ashamed of is being celebrated, like, oh man, to give woman money. You know,
7: I'm happy as a woman. I said
9: you must let a man lead, and a man will give you things automatically. You don't have to be pressuring a man for money. Let me tell you something, Mr.
7: Shelly, time short. 30 seconds. 30 seconds, Shelly. 30 seconds. 30 seconds. Go ahead.
9: Okay. I dated someone, and the person was so against my independence. Not because I didn't allow the person to leave, but because some of these women are so dependent on a man that a man sometimes wants a woman to be codependent on him. And you must not have your
7: Shelly, we got to go. We got to go. We're up on the news, Shelly. Call back earlier tomorrow.
9: All right.
7: That's Shelly. Big up, Shelly from London, checking in. 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Own it. It's a state of mind. Just bet your game, your passion. That's it. We'll be back here tomorrow morning to do it all over again. Until then, this has been the Big Bad Sports Explosion.
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12: By Hurricane Melissa. Scores of Jamaicans are yet to recover from the Category 5 storm. Halshane Burke has the details.
13: The audit tabled in the House of Representatives yesterday said as at February 23, 2026, cash balances of approximately $569.6 million and US$5.9 million remained in the AUDPEMS Jamaica and United States donation accounts, respectively. The balance did not change when the Auditor General issued a draft report for the agency to review and provide feedback as at April 2, 2026. The report also revealed that the balances included $138.8 million Jamaican dollars and $101,974 US dollars that remained unspent from cash donations collected in response to Hurricane Beryl. In its April 2026 response, AUDPEM indicated that the low level of utilization was due to the absence of authorization from the Ministry of Finance and the Public Service to expend the funds. Hurricane Beryl struck Jamaica, particularly the southern belt of the island, leaving a trail of devastation across St. Elizabeth on July 3, 2024. It was reported that agriculture, mining, tourism, and infrastructure experienced the greatest impact, which left the country with an estimated damage of $32.2 billion. The Auditor General said AUDPEM did not present information on the total amounts collected or the planned expenditure strategy for Hurricane Beryl. As a result, Mrs. Monroe Ellis said she was unable to ascertain whether the unspent balances related to funds earmarked for ongoing relief activities or reflected delays or omissions in program execution. She noted that the presence of significant unutilized balances from Hurricane Beryl prior to the commencement of Hurricane Melissa fundraising further indicates weaknesses in the planning, monitoring, and utilization of donated funds across disaster response cycles. The Auditor General said donation funds collected for disaster response are expected to be used promptly and transparently in accordance with established expenditure plans and donor intent. Mrs. Monroe Ellis said recipient agencies such as AUDPEM are expected to develop and document a clear expenditure plan for donor funds. She said this plan should align with donor intent, ensure timely and effective use of resources, and provide transparent accounting to donors regarding how their contributions are utilized. Halshane Burke, Radio Jamaica News.
12: Now, at the same time, the real-time audit into the spending of donations to assist hurricane victims has identified a significant delivery verification deficiencies. The Auditor General reported that of the $122.5 million in building supplies delivered to Jamaica Defense Force locations, only $88.6 million was formally acknowledged as being received by the Army, representing 72.2% of total deliveries. Mrs. Monroe Ellis highlighted that the remaining $34 million $1,000 in roofing materials, representing 27.8% of all materials delivered, was not supported by signed delivery slips or goods received notes, countersigned by either the ODPEM or a JDF representative. She said this left these deliveries unverified and unacknowledged by the receiving party. Additionally, the Auditor General said payment date for two of four contracts remained outstanding as at the date of the report. Specifically, she said payment confirmation was not provided for the contracts awarded to supplier number two under procurement round one, valued at $52.3 million, and to supplier number three, valued at $56.2 million. As at March 31, 2026, total contract commitments for roofing materials amounted to $167.3 million, with only $26.2 million in payments verified to date. This leaves $141.1 million in committed expenditure without corresponding confirmed payment documentation. Jamaica Customs says it reports on three of the four companies that allegedly benefited from the misuse of tax exemptions at the University Hospital of the West Indies for the importation of goods should be completed by next month. This was revealed by Acting Commissioner and CEO of Jamaica Customs, Kirk Benjamin, at yesterday's meeting of the Public Accounts Committee of Parliament, which is reviewing the Auditor General's report on the hospital's operations. The Customs Agency has so far completed its report on Jagden, which found that it imported dialysis machines for the company. Jagden has repaid approximately $10.1 million in customs duties. Mr. Benjamin says the review of the goods imported by the remaining companies, Supreme Laundry Services, William Sales, and Scientific Medical Services, is taking longer due to a number of complexities.
14: For example, let me give you a point. Jagden would have shown that it was imported by UE for UE. However, the one for Wilman Sales would have come with a purchase order from the university. You would have seen where the person with financial responsibility was Wilman Sales. You would have also seen UE as the declarant. So it was a bit different because it didn't show where they were trying to say that we had nothing to do with the shipment. They went as far as to say that the goods will not be handed over to UE until UE has paid them the monies because they are using a purchase order. We are going to check further because we want to know whether or not it was properly done in the first place.
12: Acting Commissioner and CEO of Jamaica Customs, Kirk Benjamin. He says the agency is seeking to have the review of the companies wrapped up by June 30. The Auditor General's report, tabled in Parliament in January, found that the practice of the UHWI to allow the private companies to use its tax-exempt status in breach of Customs Act resulted in over $20 million in unpaid import duties. The earthquake unit says a light tremor of magnitude 4.4 was felt in eastern parishes this morning. It was reported about 3:20. The earthquake's epicenter was located approximately 10 kilometers south of Albion in St. Thomas. It had a focal depth of 11 kilometers. Teachers in the mathematics department at Dintel Technical High School in St. Catherine have reportedly embraced the new modular approach to the CSEC examination that is being piloted by the Caribbean Examinations Council, CXE. The Caribbean Targeted Education Certificate, CTEC, that was announced last April is aimed at improving student performance and giving them more flexibility. Mathematics Module 1 under the CTEC program was piloted at six high schools across Jamaica during yesterday's sitting of the regional exam. Dintel Technical says 41 grade 10 students participated. Head of the school's mathematics department, Petrona Hemans-Mighty, says the teachers are excited for the results from the initiative that is catering to students who are struggling with the subject.
15: Over the years, we've had students who know the student can only manage to reach maybe question number four by the time the exam is finished. The student can reach question number six. The student can do all the paper. But now we had to set them up for the entire paper. But now we have the option of saying, all right, and we believe that you're ready for module one. So you can do module one. You can do module one and two. you can do the entire paper. So this approach is very exciting to us. We embrace it and we want to see how we can use it to help our students and our school have a better look in the long run.
12: Head of the school's mathematics department, Patrona Heeman-Smitey. Students will sit two other modules to obtain the full CSEC math certification. Mayday High School, St. Mary's High, Eltham High, Edwin Allen High, and Glenmuir High also participated in the pilot. Speaking at a press conference in January this year, CXC Registrar Dr. Wayne Wesley said the CTEC program was oversubscribed as it had planned for 3,000 candidates, but a total of 6,453 students registered across 13 Caribbean member states. Jamaica registered a total 1,334 candidates for the program. And representatives of the Caribbean Examinations Council were in the island to observe and receive feedback from the CTEC participating schools. Deputy CEO and Pro-Registrar at CXC, Dr. Eduardo Ali, spoke with Radio Jamaica News from Dental Technical and said action-based research involves using the response to adjust the program where necessary.
16: We've had conversations about, different behavioral students and what sort of accommodations that can be made. We've had conversations about the issues of teacher preparedness, particularly teachers being able to diagnose students, preparation for the assessment, and what may be required from a mathematics and a numeracy perspective. So we know there are some areas that we are perhaps going to explore further. Some of the thoughts we already had at CXC, but we just, I guess, the feedback is helpful in terms of giving direct ideas about what could be done. We do know that from the conversation as well, that there are opportunities for improving not just the learning experience for students who are taking the final assessment, but from an SBA perspective, from a continuous assessment perspective, there are opportunities there for us to look at as well. So yes, we've gotten some useful feedback today.
12: Deputy CEO and Pro-Registrar at CXC, Dr. Eduardo Ali. Now, further afield, the Philippine Senate was locked down today with military personnel seen entering the building where a senator wanted by the International Criminal Court had sought refuge. Rounds of gunfire were heard, but officials have not revealed who fired the shots. They said there were no casualties. Earlier, Senator Ronald De La Rosa said to be believed his arrest was imminent and urged Filipinos to prevent it. Officials said he was safe and with security personnel. To end the newscast, the main points. Auditor General's Department real-time audit flags ODPEM on relief donation underspending. Jamaica Customs expects to complete review of three private companies that allegedly benefited from UHII tax exemption by June 30. Magnitude 4.4 earthquake fault in Eastern Parishes today and Dental Technical High School embraces new modulants. Auditor General's Department real-time audit flags ODPEM on relief donation underspending. Jamaica Customs expects to complete review of three private companies that allegedly benefited from UHII tax exemption.

0: We finally said yes to onion rings. Now it's your turn to say yes to the Onion Ring Zinger from KFC. A delicious hot and spicy zinger with crispy onion rings, creamy KFC signature sauce, lettuce, and mayo in a toasted brioche bun. The new KFC Onion Ring Zinger. 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

Good afternoon, Montego Bay. Good afternoon, Montego Bay. Good afternoon, Jamaica. Good afternoon, world. Welcome once again, another edition of the Rhythm Connection and the awesome Rhythm FM. We're rocking. Sanchez, as we praise him. Jimmy Cliff Boulevard, good afternoon to you. We have some vibes. Big respect to vibes. The lady who sells the coconuts, the water coconuts, right to the beach. Jimmy Cliff Boulevard, big respect to you. Flanker crew, big respect to you. Hey, Norwood crew. Hey, Glenn Devon. All of Montego Bay, Sanchez rocking the awesome, the mighty Rhythm FM. It's a different kind of vibration. Where we take the music to a next level. Quality reggae music all the time on the big station, Rhythm FM. We're doing it.

The majestic sound of Benji Myers. Thank you, Lord. We're giving thanks on this Wednesday, the 13th of May. Satania Witta, where is it? Where is it, Satania Witta? Where is it? Pull up. Where is it? Pull up.

0: You just heard Thank You Lord by Benjamias Digital B Production. Now this is Ken Bob, A Chapter a Day. We're giving thanks and praises as we rock the world. 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
0: The Jimmy Cliff Boulevard.
1: For nothing, some people.
0: She sells the jelly coconuts, right? Big respect every time by the beach.

Carrier Canada. Big respect to you, Colleen. His love runs over. Rhythm FM rocking, yes. Security Everton, good afternoon. Lorraine from Downcastle. Lauren Stavin.

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Dennis, Mr. Have No Fear. You hear? 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

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Jem Mason, rocking the Rhythm FM. A St. Elizabeth, a Manchester, a Westmoreland, a Clarendon, St. Anne. 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

town. The awesome sound of Jamaican musical monument, Gregory Isaacs, rocking the Rhythm FM. And of course, you know, it's a rhythm connection with Ricardo Suave, locking the streets of Jamaica, the streets of the Caribbean, and all over the world. Got to be the Rhythm FM. 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

Good afternoon, Flexus the artist. He's locked on from Kingston. We also win some at the Donald Sangster International Airport in Montego Bay. Guardsman security, big respect to you, win some. 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

Big respect to those who were incarcerated and are now free. We salute those who are currently incarcerated. One day you shall be free. Whether you are guilty or not, that's not my issue. God himself heard. Freedom is everything, all right? Once you're behind bars, you're restricted. So if you're free, you get a chance to be free, do better next time, all right? 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Stephen Mardy alongside Bush Banton. Yes, my friend. Free again. Big up Salt Spring Crew. Flag her. Good afternoon, Shelly. Aha. Lady Shelly, big respect.

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Good afternoon. And big up to Too Sweet at the Too Sweet Chill Spot. Four Books Avenue, Maplin, Clarendon. She's locked on. Where is it, Too Sweet? One big up, scene. The voice of Kirkuchee. Stand up straight. It's a Digital B production. Boogie Down Rhythm. We're rocking. Rhythm FM in a class by itself. Reggae music at its very best. Yes!

condolences to Angelie, who lost her grandmother. Shout outs coming from Carol, Granville St. James.

salute Sadie, big respect. Always supporting the Rhythm FM, Sadie, hey. Big respect, Sadie. 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Big up to the boss somewhere out there, making sure that Rhythm FM is heard loud and clear. Mr. Al Robinson and the team. Hey, Ralston, big respect.

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Rhythm FM, real authentic Jamaican radio station, playing the best reggae music ever. This is Sizzler. We got it right here. As we salute every ganja farmer, there was a time when being a ganja farmer was a risk. These days, it's big, big, big, big business. Billions of dollars. And we salute the ganja, the marijuana. I did not say you're to smoke it. I'm just saying I salute the ganja, all right? Rhythm FM rocking. And if you want to smoke it, that's your prerogative, all right? Ganja. Great Jamaican product. Sizzler rocking the rhythm.

from falling down. It's an awesome Wednesday afternoon. I'm feeling good. Are you feeling good? Talk to me. Send me some voice notes, all right? Tell me how you're feeling now.

Love is the answer. The true Angie. I see you taking care of your grandmother, right? Angie from Mapen, big respect to you. The majestic garnet silk. Love is the answer. Good afternoon, chill. Jam guest Denby, Bert Roden and the crew. Hey, Kamara, good afternoon. Marsha, good afternoon to you. Hey, Joy, joy to the world, good afternoon. Bert City, good afternoon. Rhythm FM rocking. All members of staff of Jam guest Denby in Clarendon. Mapen, Clarendon. The guests from operators, good afternoon to you. It's the awesome Rhythm FM. We're rocking. The big bad reggae radio station, locking the streets. The one and only Rhythm FM. I told you, we're doing it. 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
1: Why you big them up for me, you know? 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
4: 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So like all this year, two crews. If you get left off on the boat, you don't have no excuse. So get your ticket now. Sunday, August 2nd. White out. I get the flags I'm ready. Make me jump on, go on crazy.
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In other words, if you owe someone some money and you have the money on you, don't tell them to go and come back. That's dishonesty, all right? You want blessings? You have to live right. Do the things that are right. No one is perfect, but try your best to live right, do right. If you want your children to be loved and respected, you have to love the children of other people, all right? If you want bad to happen for other people's children, the same bad will reach yours. So do good so good can follow you. I tell you. Rhythm FM rocking. The big garnet silk. Love is the answer. 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Locking down the streets. Yes.

Breaking news. Breaking news. Breaking news. Cops escape with minor injuries after service vehicle overturns in Trelawney.

Five members of the Jamaica Constabulary Force, the JCF, assigned to the Chelona Division, escaped with minor injuries after the service vehicle in which they were traveling overturned along Foreshore Road Wednesday morning. That's what's happening.

Only 4 years after his release from prison on drug trafficking charges, dancehall artist Flipper Modeler is once again in hot water with United States federal authorities. Who am I to judge? Just giving you the news, all right? Wait a minute.

So Tanya Witter, I feel you. This is Luciano. Over the hills. Rhythm FM. Reaching over the hills. Down in the valleys. Yes.

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daddy. 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

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Who could it be? Got to be the awesome Rhythm FM. Yes!

Good afternoon to Nicole from Hertford, Westmoreland. She's locked on, loving the vibes. Yes, it's raining in Montego Bay. What's happening in your neck of the woods? Share it with me via voice notes, all right?

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There can be no peace without justice. Wherever there is justice, wherever there is injustice, then you must be rebellion. In that rebellion, it'll become a war. You must defend what is right, regardless of all the circumstances, all right? There can be no peace if there is injustice, if people are suffering, if they're hungry. You step on people, they must rebel. Must. 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

voice of the major. Track is called Speak the Truth. But remember, the man who speaks the truth has little friends. People prefer lies and prefer when you pretend. But I speak the truth as best as I can, all right? Can't hide that evil smile. Where am I from rocking? Speak the truth. D Major coming at you. On the Big Bad Rhythm FM, yes.

Rhythm FM rocking. Nicole Scott Star Girl in Westmoreland. Loving this Barry's Hammond. No Goodbyes. Such an awesome song from the legendary Barry's Hammond. Rhythm FM rocking. All the streets of Jamaica. All the streets of the Caribbean. And all the streets of the world. It's one Rhythm FM. Pure reggae all the time. For the splash of dancehall, I tell you. Good afternoon to the boss himself, Mr. L. Robinson, on a site somewhere in Jamaica, putting up transmitters and towers, making sure the Rhythm FM is heard clear out there. You hear?

Father Suave. They do we have to pull up a song. Who wants to? Ricardo Suave, drive off and get in the song. Go out, this is the world I speak.

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Good afternoon. It's Wednesday, May 13. I am Patrice Walters. From RFM's News Center, here are the headlines. ARDPEM says relatively low rate of cash expenditure from donated funds following Hurricane Melissa was not due to inaction or lack of recovery activity. Opposition blasts government following Auditor General's report on the amount spent from funds donated for Hurricane Melissa relief. Two policemen relieved and deleted after being acquitted of murder. Case and Agriculture Ministry embarking on a $145 million drought mitigation program this year. The first segment of Live at 5:45 is brought to you by Public Sector Employees Co-op Credit Union, where your financial security matters most.

0: security matters most.
1: And now the details. The Office of Disaster Preparedness and Emergency Management, OPEM, said the relatively low rate of cash expenditure from donated funds following Hurricane Melissa was not due to inaction or a lack of recovery activity. The agency says it reflected prudent financial management in light of the availability of almost $400 million Jamaican dollars in donated building materials and sundries, which were already supporting the government directed roof repair program. The explanation from OPEM follows the tabling of the Auditor General's Hurricane Melissa Relief Initiative audit report yesterday. Among other things, the report stated that only $26 million out of the over $1 billion donated to Jamaica for Hurricane Melissa relief was spent up to February. In its response, OPEM says it takes the Auditor General's findings seriously. Natalie Campbell reports.
2: On the matter of utilization of donated relief funds, OPEM states that funds received in response to Hurricane Melissa were intended to support national relief interventions to support the shelter recovery program. It explains that in February 2026, OPEM formally sought approval for the regularization of funds donated in response to Hurricane Melissa, in keeping with the government's public financial management accountability and reporting requirements. This was necessary to ensure that the donated funds were properly treated as public monies and incorporated into the approved budgetary framework before further expenditure could be undertaken. OPEM says it had also indicated its intention to utilize approximately $500 million Jamaican dollars of the regularized funds to support government and partner-led repair initiatives under the Shelter Recovery Program, together with other approved relief and recovery projects, including those aligned to donor intent where applicable. It adds that the pace of expenditure must therefore be understood within this wider context. OPEM says the relatively low rate of cash expenditure from the donated funds was not due to inaction or lack of recovery activity, but that it reflected prudent financial management by OPEM in light of the availability of almost $400 million in donated building materials and sundries, which were already supporting the government-directed roof repair program. An OPEM statement says the availability of these in-kind materials reduced the immediate demand for additional cash-funded purchases of similar building supplies. OPEM says it therefore sought to avoid unnecessary or duplicative expenditure from the donated funds, preserving those resources for other approved recovery priorities as the needs of the post-Hurricane Melissa recovery program continue to evolve. To date, approximately $135 million has been expended from the fund in support of the government-directed roof repair program. Some 461 roof repairs have already been completed, and the program continues to be implemented with the support of the Jamaica Defense Force and other ministries, departments, and agencies. Reporting for IRFM News, I am Natalie Campbell.
1: Meantime, OPEM says it recognizes the importance of strengthening governance, inventory management, procurement administration, delivery verification, documentation, and reporting arrangements associated with the national disaster response and recovery operations. The agency notes that the period under review covers an unprecedented post-disaster operating environment in which urgent national relief, shelter support, logistics coordination, and recovery activities were being undertaken simultaneously across several affected parishes. OPEM states that notwithstanding these operational pressures, it remains committed to ensuring that all relief resources placed under its stewardship are managed transparently, responsibly, and in accordance with the government's public financial management requirements. OPEM is assuring the public that all materials purchased in support of the government-directed roof repair program have been accounted for and brought into OPEM's inventory management system. The agency says it has also commenced additional measures to further strengthen documentation, stock control, delivery verification, and reconciliation procedures for disaster relief operations. And the opposition People's National Party has blasted the government following an Auditor General's report that as at February this year, only $26 million has been spent from the more than $1 billion donated for Hurricane Melissa relief. This was highlighted in a report tabled in Parliament yesterday. According to the report, of the $1.4 billion in cash donated, only 1.8% has been used as at February. Speaking with RFM News, spokesperson on information, Nikita Burchell, said it is hard heartbreaking that the country has unused funds while citizens are still suffering months after Hurricane Melissa.
0: The findings of the Auditor General are deeply concerning, especially for the thousands of Jamaicans who are still struggling months after Hurricane Melissa. It is truly heartbreaking to learn that donated money has been sitting largely unused in government accounts while vulnerable people remain exposed. The issue, therefore, is that the systems of government are proving incapable of acting with the urgency, coordination, transparency, and compassion that a disaster response requires. No legislation can substitute for competent administration.
1: According to Ms. Bechel, the government's response has not moved with the urgency needed to aid citizens.
0: It is now clear that the response has not moved with the urgency people expected and deserved. And therefore, when you see the opposition raising concern about the systems in place under programs such as ROOFs and the other government relief initiatives, it is not that we're being political. We are responding to the lived reality of constituents who are facing delays, confusion, poor communication, repeated assessments, and systems that are simply moving too slowly while people suffer in real time. In many cases, the relief may technically exist, but the systems responsible for delivering it are churning so slowly that vulnerable people are still being turned away or left without meaningful help months later.
1: She added that Hurricane Melissa victims need action and compassion.
0: This is clearly a capacity issue. It is about execution. It is about the fact that the systems meant to help people in moments of crisis are not functioning effectively enough to meet human need in real time. Because ultimately, disaster victims cannot live in policy discussions. They cannot sleep under legislation or bills. They need roofs, materials, approvals, coordination, and relief delivered while it still matters. Most of all, they need compassion. So don't let nobody tell you about Nara Bill. They need action and compassion. They need a caring government.
1: Opposition spokesperson on information, Nikisha Burchell. Relieved and elated, that's the reaction of two police officers who were acquitted today of murder charges after a four-week trial in Supreme Court in Kingston. Constables Damien Campbell and Kenroy Hines were each charged with three counts of murder in relation to the shooting of three men, which sparked widespread community unrest in Shrewsbury, Westmorland, 13 years ago. The deceased were identified as brothers Andrew and Tristan Brudson, as well as their cousin Kingsley Green. Reports are that in March 2013, the officers acted on information, went to the location where a gunfight ensued. The men were found dead, and two firearms were reportedly recovered from the scene. Speaking with RFM News this afternoon, Peter Champagny, who represented Campbell, said Justice Leighton Pusey, who presided over the trial, ruled that the no-case submissions made on behalf of the cops should be upheld.
3: This matter occurred in terms of the incident on the 15th of March 2013, and it at the time generated a lot of outcry and publicity. The two constables involved from the outset had indicated that they acted in self-defense, and today, after a lengthy submission from yesterday by myself and also King's Counsel, Mrs. Jacqueline Samuels Brown, who represented Hines, the judge indicated and ruled that the no-case submission would be upheld, and consequently they were both acquitted of the charges. They are, of course, relieved, elated, and it has been a long journey. And at the outset, they had indicated that they had acted in self-defense, and that was consistent throughout the trial.
1: Attorney at Law, Peter Champagny. The Agriculture Ministry will be embarking on a $145 million drought mitigation program this year. Portfolio Minister Floyd Green said the program will be led by the Rural Agriculture Development Authority, RADA. He was making his contribution to the sectoral debate in Parliament today. The program involves the construction of several mini water catchment ponds.
4: The Meteorological Service, which has projected that Jamaica will experience drier conditions and elevated heat levels with the possibility of a projected drought. In this financial year, RADA will intensify our drought mitigation strategy. We are going to be embarking on a 145 million mini water catchment pond construction program. What that means, members, in our high production zones, we're going to be building out water catchment ponds. And we're targeting those parishes that are known for drought. There are in some communities that you have catchment tanks already. We want to rehabilitate those catchment tanks and use them for agriculture.
1: The program also involves acquisition of more water trucks and installation of more drip irrigation systems.
4: But we're not stopping there. We're going to have to start some trucking. And we're going to be purchasing two more water trucks for the NIC to serve underserved areas. We're going to be distributing plastic and grass mulch because we also have to change our planting patterns so that people are keeping the moisture in the soil. And we'll be providing some drip irrigation systems and water tanks. In fact, we're starting to roll out these interventions now. And members of parliament, you are going to be a part of that rollout. So today you will get an allocation to help your farmers deal with the oncoming drought. We want to start now before it is too late.
1: Mr. Green added that the National Irrigation Commission is exploring options for non-traditional water sources.
4: But that is just part of the problem. The bigger problem is, where will the water of the future come from? Yes, we are the land of wood and water, but water is always in demand. And that is why the National Irrigation Commission will start this year to truly explore non-traditional water sources. We're going to be looking at desalination facilities to use that to provide irrigated water for our farmers. We're also going to be looking at gray water-based technologies as we drive our long-term water resilience.
1: Agriculture Minister Floyd Green. We now take a short break.
5: Trying to mix up the original Norwegian saltfish, I could do any other region. When you want to talk about saltfish, you know, say the real one, not the Norwegian.
6: Brought to you by the real one.
7: The time is
1: 5:59. Continuing the news. Year-to-date traffic at the Norman Manley International Airport in Kingston is down by 3.2% when compared to 2025. Chief Executive Officer of PACAL, Sitara English Byfield, gave the update at the NMI Airport Forum yesterday. She said while the decline can be attributed to several situations, the major contributor is linked to the reduction in flights associated with Spirit Airlines before they officially ceased operations on May 2. Mrs. English Byfield also pointed to a reduction in the number of overall flights from the United States into the NMIA. The U.S. is a major market for the airport.
8: The United States market is not doing so well in Kingston at the moment, and you'll see that the market share has reduced by approximately 3% from 64 to 61, and that 3% is spread across all other regions. You'll see each one has a slightly higher level than before. Caribbean is now up to 17.8% versus 16.5%. Canada is up to 10.9% versus 10.2%. The UK is up to 6.2% versus 5.8%. And South and Central America is up to 4% versus 3.1%. Arrivals from source markets, United States is down by 7% compared to January to April 2025. The Caribbean is up by 4.4%. Canada up by 6.4%, the UK up by 3.6%, and that's all attributable to British Airways. South and Central America up by 20%, mostly attributable to Copa Airlines.
1: Mrs. English Byfield noted that cargo movement is seeing significant growth at the NMIE.
8: Aircraft movement is up 11.4% compared to 2025 up to April. This is attributed to significant increase in cargo traffic to Norman Manley. Cargo, we are up by 70% compared to 2019 and 50% compared to April, year-to-date April 2025. This just shows the seasonality with our traffic or monthly traffic, and you'll see we have had this goal for 5 years, 6 years maybe, to go above the new baseline, as Mr. Dietrich calls it. 2019, and we're finally above 2019 by 3.5% up to April 2026. Unfortunately, we are below 2025 by 3.2%.
1: Chief Executive Officer of PACAL Sitara English Byfield. Kingston Mayor Andrew Swaby says it remains unclear how the government's proposed One Road Authority will address how municipal corporations gain increased funding to fix roads under its jurisdiction. Under their jurisdiction, the ORA is aimed at strengthening coordination, improving accountability, and enhancing the management of Jamaica's road network. It also intended to streamline responsibilities shared among multiple entities and improve delivery of road networks and maintenance. In March, Works Minister Robert Morgan and the local government Minister Desmond McKenzie met with mayors about the authority. But weeks later, Mr. Swaby, who is also chairman of the Kingston and St. Andrew Municipal Corporation, again raised concerns about the authority.
7: It is still not clear how the establishment of the One Road Authority will address the long-standing issue of inadequate financial resources for local authorities. There has been no clear indication of how municipal corporation will gain access to increased allocation needed to properly maintain and rehabilitate roads under our responsibility.
1: He said the focus should be placed on ensuring that local authorities are equipped financially and technically to fix the roads for which they have responsibility.
7: We must confront the issue of technical capacity. The KSAMC Road and Works Department continue to operate with fewer technical officers than are required, and the authority to expand the capacity does not rest solely with the municipal corporation. If we are serious about improving road conditions across Kingston and St. Andrew, then local authorities like the KSAMC must be properly resourced, both financially and technically. Those are the issues that must be addressed for better road quality across the country.
1: Mayor of Kingston, Andrew Swaby, he was speaking at Tuesday's KSAMC monthly meeting. Works are set to resume tomorrow along Oakland Crescent and Oakland Road in St. Andrew. The works are being carried out under the Shared Prosperity through Accelerated Improvement to a Road Network Spark program. Communication and Customer Service Manager at the National Works Agency, Stephen Shaw, explains that works were suspended earlier this year, but are now back on track.
9: The works agency through China Harbor, the contractor working on the park program, will be resuming works along Oakland Crescent and Oakland Road on Thursday. Now, the works had started and the contractor had done V-drain, sidewalk and some curb and channels. Now, the works have been suspended because of some technical challenges, more so having to do with the fitting for the pipelines that are to be laid as part of the overall project. Now, this particular issue has been dealt with, and so we're now in a position to resume the activities, and that is the intent. So come Thursday, we expect that heavy equipment will be back in the area, continuing with the work which they had started prior.
1: Communication and Customer Service Manager at the NWA, Stephen Shaw. $52 million is being spent on Oakland Road, while $40 million is being spent to improve Oakland Crescent. The scope of the $92 million project includes the installation of sidewalks and the laying of water lines. The opposition People's National Party has reiterated that it is not against the Shared Prosperity through Accelerated Improvement to a Road Network Spark program. Addressing the matter at a press conference, Member of Parliament for St. James Southern, Nikisha Marshall, said the opposition needs Spark to work. She is appealing to the government to be fair in how the road rehabilitation works are done.
10: I also want to spend 1 second to reaffirm the opposition's commitment to any program that transparently and builds in accountability to ensure that people get the services they deserve in this country. So are we against Spark? Not at all. The opposition wants Spark to work. We need Spark to work. We get the complaints. We have to be sitting with the constituents and saying, please, don't block the road, because we want the program to work. We're asking the government to be fair, to be realistic, and to be able to adjust where the need arises, because right now Spartan needs an injection, and if that doesn't come soon, then I don't know how long we can keep the people from blocking the roads.
1: Member of Parliament for St. James Southern, Nikki J. Marshall. The opposition and government have been at odds over the implementation of Spark. In a statement on Wednesday, Morgan accused the opposition of attempting to convert legitimate community concerns about road conditions into a false narrative that the Spark program has failed. Parliament's Ethics Committee member Juliet Cuthbert Flynn has suggested that the Integrity Commission's leadership commitment document for code of conduct is unnecessary. The document is a framework based on the 7 principles of public life: selflessness, integrity, objectivity, accountability, openness, honesty, and leadership. It is designed for Jamaica's political leaders, both cabinet and shadow cabinet, to ensure ethical behavior, transparency, and high standards in office. However, during this morning's sitting of the committee, Mrs. Cuthbert Flynn questioned whether the document was redundant. She argued that politicians already swore to uphold the 7 principles when they took the oath of office.
11: We do come here in the parliament and some swear on the Bible and some affirm that we will uphold and discharge of our duties. And so our duties would encompass all of the things mentioned here. I'm really not sure that we need this. And I think in Jamaica we love to replicate things.
1: She said some of the requirements of the documents are synonymous with the duties of the Ethics Committee.
11: Is this necessary? Look at honesty. It's asking holders of public office have a duty to declare any private interests relating to their public duties and to take steps to resolve any conflicts arising in a way that protects the public interest. But that's what the Ethics Committee is all about. I'm thinking that is why we have the Ethics Committee, to make sure that there's no conflict of interest. And I think all parliamentarians are aware that they have to declare if there is going to be any conflict of interest.
1: Member of the Ethics Committee of Parliament, Juliet Cuthbert Flynn. The Caribbean Public Health Agency, CARFA, has sought to alleviate concerns that the hantavirus outbreak in the MV Honduras cruise ship could morph into a pandemic. The outbreak has resulted in at least 3 deaths, and there has been growing concern that it may lead to coronavirus-style restrictions and casualties. The COVID pandemic placed a global pause on lives and livelihoods. The virus led to over 7.1 million reported deaths worldwide. Speaking at a press conference in Trinidad on Monday, CARFA's Executive Director Dr. Lisa Indar acknowledged the fears, but stressed that the hantavirus does not have pandemic potential.
12: It does not spread like COVID-19 or influenza. It has a short environmental lifespan and a specific habitat. Hantavirus is not COVID-19 because it spreads very differently. COVID-19 spread globally because it transmitted easily between people, including those with mild or no symptoms. In contrast, hantavirus is rodent-borne, and human-to-human spread is uncommon and requires close, intimate contact. This fundamental difference means that hantavirus does not have the same potential to cause a global pandemic.
1: She also noted that CARFA's assessment of the virus is in alignment with the World Health Organization, which has deemed the overall risk to the public health as being low.
12: The risk is low to the Caribbean public. This is due to the scientific evidence that shows hantavirus does not spread easily between people. The Andes strain linked to this outbreak is unusual in that limited person-to-person transmission has been observed. However, this is rare, requiring close and prolonged contact, and it has not been shown to spread widely in communities. The primary source is rodents. Infection occurs primarily through contact with infected rodents or contaminated environments.
1: Dr. Indra noted that CARFA will continue to monitor the situation.
12: Upon notification by both WHO and CARFA's Information Environmental Monitoring Talk Worker Mechanisms, CARFA's immediate responses were: we sent out a watching brief on May 5th. We have been coordinating with our international agencies and our chief medical officers from our member states, which are the technical leads and countries, as well as the regional bodies, and requested information from our IHR national focal points. We have been monitoring the situation situation daily, and we have been, of course, working with our incident management team. We are convening a chief medical officer's meeting, and of course, we are doing this media briefing.
1: CAFRA's executive director, Dr. Lisa Indar. And with that story, we have come to the end of the local news brought to you by Public Sector Employees Co-op Credit Union, where your financial security matters most. 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Still to come, our Caribbean and sports. But first, here's the weather.
13: A trough is across the Western Caribbean. It is expected to linger through the end of the week. Additionally, the low-level jet stream is expected to re-strengthen across the Central Caribbean by Friday afternoon and remain through the weekend. Tonight will become fair. Tomorrow morning will be partly cloudy across eastern parishes and otherwise mainly sunny. Tomorrow afternoon, expect isolated showers across western and north central parishes. Otherwise, it will be partly cloudy.
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14: Bahamian Prime Minister Philip Davis and his governing Progressive Liberal Party secured a decisive re-election yesterday. Davis became the first Bahamian leader in nearly three decades to win back-to-back terms in office. According to Nassau Guardian, the UN official results show the party with 33 seats, while the Free National Movement, FNM, secured 8 seats, one more than it did in 2021. The Prime Minister-elect said in his victory speech that the Bahamian people have spoken and he received their verdict with humility and gratitude. He appealed for national unity. Meanwhile, FNM leader Michael Pintard said Davis has his priors for the work ahead and the assurance that the opposition he will face in the House of Assembly will be loyal to the Bahamian people. Finally, Prime Minister Kamla Persaud-Bisseisa says Trinidad and Tobago will not recognize Dr. Carla Barnett as Secretary General of the Caribbean Community CARICOM after her current term ends in August, despite regional leaders maintaining that she has already been reappointed for another 5 years. Persaud-Bisseisa told the Trinidad Express newspaper that Trinidad and Tobago only recognizes Barnett as Secretary General until the end of her term this August 2026. She said all CARICOM leaders could do as they please, but Trinidad and Tobago will not recognize her as the Secretary General for next term, and that is not going to change. She added that they have already made their position clear. For our Caribbean, I am Georgetta Williams.
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15: 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According to inmate records from the Federal Bureau of Prisons, the entertainer known for songs such as Demia and Unfinished House is currently listed at the Federal Detention Center in Philadelphia. The development comes nearly 4 years after Flipper secured an early release from prison in 2022 following his conviction on drug trafficking and money laundering charges. The DJ was originally arrested in California in September 2013 before later being sentenced in the United States.

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